0: from IRS audits after the administration abandoned plans for a massive anti-weaponization fund. The fund and immunity were parts of a deal the president reached to drop his lawsuit against the IRS yesterday.
1: We are not moving forward with the fund, period.
0: But Acting Attorney General Todd Bland seemed to indicate audit immunity is still in effect. During a Senate hearing today,
2: this matter is still subject to ongoing litigation, so I'm unable to comment further on it.
0: Frustrating Democrats like Ron Wyden.
3: Just dodging and bobbing and weaving.
0: If audits and examinations of the president's taxes were thrown out under the settlement, an untold figure could be wiped from his bill to the federal government. Sagar Magani, Washington.
4: And Ukraine says its long-range drones struck an oil terminal in St. Petersburg, Russia today. The city's hosting an economic forum aimed at attracting foreign capital. This is AP News. NASA's declared its Mars Maven spacecraft dead.
5: Maven was launched in 2013 to study the red planet's atmosphere. A year later,
6: congratulations, Maven is now in Mars orbit.
7: Fantastic.
5: Wow. Maven mysteriously fell silent in early December after passing behind Mars. Awesome. Data indicated it went into a fast spin, which disrupted its orbit and drained the onboard batteries. NASA has confirmed the mission is over. Officials say four other spacecraft around Mars, two U.S. and two European satellites, will pick up the slack. Maven is expected to remain in orbit for another 50 to 100 years before crashing into Mars. I'm Ed Donahue.
4: And the group leading the search for extraterrestrial life, the SETI Institute, says extensive radio scans have found no signs of alien technology from the latest interstellar comet, 3I Atlas. More stories at APnews.com. I'm Ben Thomas. 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
9: A quiet night of weather across northern Maine and western New Brunswick with mostly clear skies, low temperatures in the low 50s, 11 degrees Celsius. For Thursday, it's looking quite warm with mostly sunny skies, highs into the upper 80s, 30 degrees Celsius. Thursday night, partly cloudy conditions, lows in the upper 50s, 15 degrees Celsius. Increasing clouds Friday as a frontal system starts to approach, not as warm, highs in the low to mid 70s, 24 degrees Celsius. And with that frontal system pushing into the region on Saturday, cloudy with showers at times. Highs in the low 70s, 23 degrees Celsius. That's a check on your latest forecast. I'm Precision Weather Meteorologist Steve Adamson for WHOU.

0: 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And there are certain songs that take you back to your first car. For you, Tim, this is one of them. You were driving what?
1: A 79 Camaro.
0: Awesome.
1: You know, that's back when you didn't need the amps and all that. You had good speakers.
0: Uh-huh.
1: And, I mean, we had the radio turned all the way up. We were having a blast.
0: I can see it now. Let's crank it up again today with this one. 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
0: And this time tomorrow night, it's going to be a great night for you. You love Lionel Richie and Earth, Wind & Fire like Jeff. You won your tickets with us a little earlier this past week, and...
2: My wife's really particular to September from Earth, Wind & Fire. She loves their song.
0: They struck a chord with, I think, every woman in America with that song, where they look at the calendar when September 21st is coming around, and they're like, we got to do something fun tonight for this one, huh?
2: You know it.
0: Yeah. Well, we're going to do it again tomorrow night. May not be September yet, but win your tickets in right here, right at the beginning of the show. So let's make it a date again tomorrow night. Deal? We'll get you in like Jeff and his wife. And we'll get more throwbacks to the 80s and 90s. Moments away, the party continues next.
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100.1 WHOU. Did you realize he's hinting at he's going to change his name to the symbol in this song? He says, I'm not a woman, I'm not a man, I'm something you can never comprehend. And the rest is history. Prince is on. I'm not

100.1 WHOU. I'm Tony DeReno, and thanks for listening to Throwback Nation Radio tonight. We love to be your connection to everything going on around town and playing all these great songs. Thanks for hanging with us and staying in the know at 100.1 WHOU.

song. Your son was just at prom a couple weeks ago, Diana. Got to get this on for you tonight. Thank you for the text. Foreigner, Want to Know What Love Is on the All Request Hour.

0: iconic acts. Iconic acts. One amazing night. Amazing night. And you're there for it all. Listening, and you could win tickets to the Sing a Song All Night Long 2026 tour, starring Earth, Wind, and Fire and Lionel Richie. 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

on WHOU. I'm Tony DeReno. Going to be a great night tomorrow because not only are we closer to the weekend, but we're also one step closer to Lionel Richie and Earth, Wind & Fire together, the biggest party of all summer, all night long. Sing a song. That's what they're calling it. It's a sing a song all night long tour. Come on back right at the beginning of the show tomorrow night. You could

0: Eben Thomas. President Trump's acknowledged having an expletive-laden phone conversation with Israeli Prime Minister Benjamin Netanyahu. He told the New York Post he was, quote, a little bit perturbed that Israel's fighting with Hezbollah in Lebanon was holding back peace talks with Iran. Kuwait reported a deadly Iranian drone strike on its main airport today, while Tehran maintains a grip on the Strait of Hormuz. That has oil prices pushing back up toward $100 per barrel. Ed Donahue has more.
1: On Capitol Hill, Secretary of State Marco Rubio says Iran's closing of the Strait of Hormuz has set off the search for alternatives.
2: The indications are that in the aftermath of what's happened with the straits, supply lines, where the world is going to be getting its energy is going to diversify away from at least the straits traffic through a variety of means. The first is you are going to see, I believe, the construction of more infrastructure that goes to the west and even to the north to avoid the straits.
1: Talks have dragged on for weeks as mediators seek a more enduring truce in the war. Now in its fourth month, I'm Ed Donahue.
0: The House has approved a war powers resolution that would halt the military action against Iran. Meanwhile, the Senate's moving forward with legislation to fund immigration enforcement agencies after forcing the White House to drop its settlement fund for political allies. And Julie Walker reports a new Gallup poll finds support for same-sex marriage and relationships in the U.S. has stopped rising after two decades.
3: According to the poll, about two-thirds of U.S. adults believe same-sex marriage should be legal. That's down slightly from 71% in 2022 and 23. Most of the change is driven by Republicans. The views of Democrats and independents have remained mostly stable. A 2015 Supreme Court decision led to nationwide recognition of same-sex marriage. Conservative lawmakers in some states have called for that ruling to be overturned. The poll also found a shift in views on transgender issues. I'm Julie Walker.
0: This is AP News.
4: A big dig under Notre Dame.
5: As thousands of tourists queue under the summer sun to enter the Notre Dame Cathedral, archaeologists are working just yards away below ground, uncovering traces of nearly 2,000 years of Parisian history. The excavation started after the cathedral was rebuilt following the 2019 fire. The dig has uncovered hundreds of objects, including a 4th century coin and a medieval jug with undeciphered markings. Archaeologist Lucy Altenberg.
6: This coin there is an example of a Roman coin.
5: Discoveries offer a rare glimpse into daily life around the cathedral centuries ago, revealing the foundations and underground structures of a neighborhood that had seemingly disappeared.
6: It's a rare opportunity for us to work on something that's really tangibly going to make a difference on the history of Paris.
5: I'm Charles de Ledesma.
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8: A quiet night of weather across northern Maine and western New Brunswick with mostly clear skies, low temperatures in the low 50s, 11 degrees Celsius. For Thursday, it's looking quite warm with mostly sunny skies, highs into the upper 80s, 30 degrees Celsius. Thursday night, partly cloudy conditions, lows in the upper 50s, 15 degrees Celsius. Increasing clouds Friday as a frontal system starts to approach, not as warm, highs in the low to mid 70s, 24 degrees Celsius. And with that frontal system pushing into the region on Saturday, cloudy with showers at times. Highs in the low 70s, 23 degrees Celsius. That's a check on your latest forecast. I'm Precision Weather Meteorologist Steve Adamson for WHOU.

Marino 90s era throwback timeline tonight. You know your 90s. You're at the right place. Why don't we put you to the test? See if you can guess the year, maybe win that $100. Yeah, our throwback timeline contest is all yours in about 6 minutes.

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0: 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I'm Tony Lorino. Correctly text in the air on the timeline. You could win that $100 in the year we're talking about. Move over regular Nintendo. Super Nintendo is here. It's more expensive, but you gotta buy it. You gotta buy it right now for Christmas. At least the way all of us kids looked at it, right? Telling mom and dad. Also on TV, the Dinosaurs premiere. Yeah, the Sinclairs. Kind of like the gas station of the same name with the dinosaur on the sign. Oh, and on the radio, one of the best from Bryan Adams ever. Everything I do it for you. One of the biggest songs of the year. Was it 1990, 1991, or 1992? Text your guest to 877-909-1989 to enter and win.
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0: And what year are we talking about on the timeline? Dinosaurs premieres TGIF night on ABC. The first new Super Nintendo is out, and this one becomes one of the biggest songs of the year from Bryan Adams. If you texted and guessed 1991, great job. You got it. Thanks for playing along.

100.1 WHOU. I'm Tony the Reno. We appreciate you listening tonight. And whenever you need to stay in the know with what's going on around Holton, make sure you give us a follow at WHOUFM.com. 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

0: iconic acts. Iconic acts. One amazing night. Amazing night. And you're there for it all. And you could win tickets to the Sing a Song All Night Long 2026 tour, starring Earth, Wind & Fire and Lionel Richie. 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

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I'm Tony Verino. Thank you for listening tonight and hanging with us all throughout Aroostook County. We appreciate it. 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

0: AP News, I'm Ben Thomas. The House has approved a war powers resolution that would halt the military action against Iran.
1: On this vote, the yeas are 215 and the nays are 208. The concurrent resolution is adopted.
0: But the next steps for the measure are uncertain, and President Trump's likely to reject it. Meanwhile, as U.S. and Iranian forces continue exchanging fire, ceasefire talks appear dormant. But the president says...
2: The negotiation itself has gone very well, actually. Very well.
3: Mr. President.
2: It could happen. I mean, if it happens, and it might not happen, you know, who knows. But if it happens, it could happen like over the weekend.
0: Earlier in the day, Secretary of State Marco Rubio testified before a House panel at Donahue on where that went.
4: Before the House Foreign Affairs Committee, California Democrat Ted Lieu asked Secretary of State Marco Rubio about President Trump.
5: Have you been at more than one meeting where President Trump has fallen asleep?
6: That's false. That's false. I've never seen him fall asleep. On the contrary, the guy doesn't sleep.
4: Lieu showed video of Rubio sitting next to the president at a cabinet meeting.
5: You are literally talking about issues of war and peace, and Donald Trump is sleeping right next to you.
4: Rubio responded.
6: I've never been at any meeting where and the things you're showing me now, he was not falling asleep. And
5: so,
6: I think
5: so
6: it's
5: you're lying
6: that I'm
5: again.
6: The Foreign Affairs
5: you're lying
6: Committee of the
5: consistently
6: United States House of Representatives
5: to
6: asking
5: Congress.
6: Questions about sleep.
5: You're
6: this
5: lying to
6: joke.
5: Congress, Secretary Rubio.
4: Lieu showed another video.
6: I don't even know how to respond to that, other than to tell you that it's absurd and ridiculous.
4: Rubio says you may not like President Trump's policies, but he is not a president that sleeps or is cognitively impaired. Ed Donahue, Washington.
0: And North Korea says leader Kim Jong-un has visited a new facility to produce nuclear materials and announced plans to bolster the country's nuclear arsenal, quote, at an exponential rate. This is AP News. Coming to theaters.
7: Steven Spielberg's newest movie, Disclosure Day, returns the filmmaker to one of his most abiding questions. Are we alone?
8: When the time is right, everything will become clear.
7: But while he says Close Encounters of the Third Kind was speculative, this one, out nationwide June 12th, is the real deal.
9: It's easier for me to describe it as, my first film that will be, considered science fiction that I do not consider to be science fiction. You know, it's much more reflective of the world as it is evolving and discoveries that are being made as we speak.
7: Spielberg says his belief in alien life has turned into a conviction whose dreams of extraterrestrial life have shaped all of ours. I'm Julie Walker.
0: More stories at apnews.com. I'm Ben Thomas. 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
11: A quiet night of weather across northern Maine and western New Brunswick with mostly clear skies, low temperatures in the low 50s, 11 degrees Celsius. For Thursday, it's looking quite warm with mostly sunny skies, highs into the upper 80s, 30 degrees Celsius. Thursday night, partly cloudy conditions, lows in the upper 50s, 15 degrees Celsius. Increasing clouds Friday as a frontal system starts to approach, not as warm. Highs in the low to mid 70s, 24 degrees Celsius. And with that frontal system pushing into the region on Saturday, cloudy with showers at times. Highs in the low 70s, 23 degrees Celsius. That's a check on your latest forecast. I'm Precision Weather Meteorologist Steve Adamson for WHOU.

Your home for the classic hits, 100.1 WHOU. How are you? I'm Tony the Reno. Well, this is going to be a really great night tomorrow as we get ready for all things Lionel Richie and Earth, Wind & Fire and get you those tickets in. Yeah, come on back tomorrow night. They're all yours right at the beginning of the show.

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1: Coming up next,
0: little known fact about The Breakfast Club, one of our favorite movies of the 80s. I'm Tony the Reno. We never have breakfast. No, they have lunch. They have a Coke, they have chips. They're hanging out with... There's no breakfast. I know they probably had breakfast before they went to detention, but still, wouldn't they... See, these are the things that keep us up at night around here, so you don't have to stay up at night worrying about them. We'll worry about their breakfast, and we'll serve up a late-night Breakfast Club hit moments away in just a few.
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0: 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And later this week, you could win right at the beginning of the show. 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

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I'm Tony DeReno. Thanks for listening tonight. And whatever you do, make sure you're back tomorrow, too. Let's get you in for the biggest party of the summer. 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You're in tomorrow night at the beginning of the show.

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I'm Tony DeReno, your home for Throwback Nation Radio right here, playing all the great songs that defined a generation. 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

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I'm Tony Lorino. 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

0: I'm Ben Thomas. The House has approved a war powers resolution that would halt the military action against Iran.
1: On this vote, the yeas are 215 and the nays are 208. The concurrent resolution is adopted.
0: But the next steps for the measure are uncertain, and President Trump's likely to reject it. Meanwhile, as U.S. and Iranian forces continue exchanging fire, ceasefire talks appear dormant. But the president says...
2: The negotiation itself has gone very well, actually. Very well.
3: Mr. President.
2: It could happen. I mean, if it happens, and it might not happen, you know, who knows. But if it happens, it could happen, like, over the weekend.
0: Earlier in the day, Secretary of State Marco Rubio testified before a House panel at Donahue on where that went.
4: Before the House Foreign Affairs Committee, California Democrat Ted Lieu asked Secretary of State Marco Rubio about President Trump.
5: Have you been at more than one meeting where President Trump has fallen asleep?
6: That's false. That's false. I've never seen him fall asleep. On the contrary, the guy doesn't sleep.
4: Lieu showed video of Rubio sitting next to the president at a cabinet meeting.
5: You are literally talking about issues of war and peace, and Donald Trump is sleeping right next to you.
4: Rubio responded.
6: I've never been at any meeting where and the things you're showing me now, he was not falling asleep. And
5: so,
6: I think
5: so you're lying again. You're lying consistently to Congress
6: about sleep.
5: You're
6: this
5: lying to
6: joke.
5: Congress, Secretary Rubio.
4: Lieu showed another video.
6: I don't even know how to respond to that, other than to tell you that it's absurd and ridiculous.
4: Rubio says you may not like President Trump's policies, but he is not a president that sleeps or is cognitively impaired. Ed Donahue, Washington.
0: And North Korea says leader Kim Jong-un has visited a new facility to produce nuclear materials and announced plans to bolster the country's nuclear arsenal, quote, at an exponential rate. This is AP News. Coming to theaters.
7: Steven Spielberg's newest movie, Disclosure Day, returns the filmmaker to one of his most abiding questions. Are we alone?
8: When the time is right, everything will become clear.
7: But while he says Close Encounters of the Third Kind was speculative, this one, out nationwide June 12th, is the real deal.
9: It's easier for me to describe it as, my first film that will be, considered science fiction that I do not consider to be science fiction. You know, it's much more reflective of the world as it is evolving and discoveries that are being made as we speak.
7: Spielberg says his belief in alien life has turned into a conviction, whose dreams of extraterrestrial life have shaped all of ours. I'm Julie Walker.
0: 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I'm Ben Thomas. 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
11: A quiet night of weather across northern Maine and western New Brunswick with mostly clear skies, low temperatures in the low 50s, 11 degrees Celsius. For Thursday, it's looking quite warm with mostly sunny skies, highs into the upper 80s, 30 degrees Celsius. Thursday night, partly cloudy conditions, lows in the upper 50s, 15 degrees Celsius. Increasing clouds Friday as a frontal system starts to approach, not as warm, highs in the low to mid 70s, 24 degrees Celsius. And with that frontal system pushing into the region on Saturday, cloudy with showers at times, highs in the low 70s, 23 degrees Celsius. That's a check on your latest forecast. I'm Precision Weather Meteorologist Steve Adamson for WHOU.
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1.1 WHOU, your home for the classic hits. And it's time, the late night class reunion, class of 1995, as Mariah takes her spot on the throne. One of the biggest artists of the 90s. Not just Christmas, this stuff.

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1: 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Better taste, better nutrition, better eggs. I'm Tony the Reno. Don't get us wrong. We love Michael Che. We love Colin Jost. But class of 95, don't you miss Norm MacDonald on SNL with his deadpan humor and stuff like this every once in a while?
3: Number one on the college charts this summer was Better Than Ezra. And at number two, Ezra.
1: He laid it out there for us. The guy's at number one. And who knows, maybe even Ezra at number two. We'll see if we can dig something out. Class of 1995, you know it, you love it. 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

WHOU. I'm Tony Lorino. Was I the only one that forgot to return the form in Columbia House, this one, class of 1995, and then you end up with the CD and you actually kind of like it? Yeah. Here's the real McCoy.

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of 1995, your late night class reunion, and one of those acts last year for their 30th of their release in 1995. What a hubbub. Let's find out who we're talking about coming up.

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100.1 WHOU, class of 1995, your late night class reunion, 1 hour of your hits and the biggest attraction of all things 2025 summer. These guys celebrating their 30th with the release of songs like this and doing it one more time and fighting through a lot of it because that's what brothers do. The Gallaghers of Oasis on the late night class reunion.

0: News, I'm Ben Thomas. The House has approved a war powers resolution that would halt the military action against Iran.
1: On this vote, the yeas are 215 and the nays are 208. The concurrent resolution is adopted.
0: But the next steps for the measure are uncertain, and President Trump's likely to reject it. Meanwhile, as U.S. and Iranian forces continue exchanging fire, ceasefire talks appear dormant. But the president says...
2: The negotiation itself has gone very well, actually. Very well.
3: Mr. President.
2: It could happen. I mean, if it happens, and it might not happen, you know, who knows. But if it happens, it could happen like over the weekend.
0: Earlier in the day, Secretary of State Marco Rubio testified before a House panel at Donahue on where that went.
4: Before the House Foreign Affairs Committee, California Democrat Ted Lieu asked Secretary of State Marco Rubio about President Trump.
5: Have you been at more than one meeting where President Trump has fallen asleep?
6: That's false. That's false. I've never seen him fall asleep. On the contrary, the guy doesn't sleep.
4: Lieu showed video of Rubio sitting next to the president at a cabinet meeting.
5: You are literally talking about issues of war and peace, and Donald Trump is sleeping right next to you.
4: Rubio responded.
6: I've never been at any meeting where and the things you're showing me now, he was not falling asleep. And
5: so,
6: I think
5: so you're lying again.
6: The Foreign Affairs
5: you're lying
6: Committee of the
5: consistently
6: United States House of Representatives
5: to
6: asking
5: Congress.
6: Questions about sleep.
5: You're
6: this
5: lying to
6: joke.
5: Congress, Secretary Rubio.
4: Lieu showed another video.
6: I don't even know how to respond to that other than to tell you that it's absurd and ridiculous.
4: Rubio says you may not like President Trump's policies, but he is not a president that sleeps or is cognitively impaired. Ed Donahue, Washington.
0: And North Korea says leader Kim Jong-un has visited a new facility to produce nuclear materials and announced plans to bolster the country's nuclear arsenal, quote, at an exponential rate. This is AP News. Coming to theaters.
7: Steven Spielberg's newest movie, Disclosure Day, returns the filmmaker to one of his most abiding questions. Are we alone?
8: When the time is right, everything will become clear.
7: But while he says Close Encounters of the Third Kind was speculative, this one, out nationwide June 12th, is the real deal.
9: It's easier for me to describe it as, my first film that will be, considered science fiction that I do not consider to be science fiction. You know, it's much more reflective of the world as it is evolving and discoveries that are being made as we speak.
7: Spielberg says his belief in alien life has turned into a conviction, whose dreams of extraterrestrial life
10: phone home.
7: Have shaped all of ours. I'm Julie Walker.
0: More stories at apnews.com. 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
12: A quiet night of weather across northern Maine and western New Brunswick with mostly clear skies, low temperatures in the low 50s, 11 degrees Celsius. For Thursday, it's looking quite warm with mostly sunny skies, highs into the upper 80s, 30 degrees Celsius. Thursday night, partly cloudy conditions, lows in the upper 50s, 15 degrees Celsius. Increasing clouds Friday as a frontal system starts to approach, not as warm. Highs in the low to mid 70s, 24 degrees Celsius. And with that frontal system pushing into the region on Saturday, cloudy with showers at times. Highs in the low 70s, 23 degrees Celsius. That's a check on your latest forecast. I'm Precision Weather Meteorologist Steve Adamson for WHOU.
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0: AP News, I'm Ben Thomas. The House has approved a war powers resolution that would halt the military action against Iran.
1: On this vote, the yeas are 215 and the nays are 208. The concurrent resolution is adopted.
0: But the next steps for the measure are uncertain, and President Trump's likely to reject it. Meanwhile, as U.S. and Iranian forces continue exchanging fire, ceasefire talks appear dormant. But the president says...
2: The negotiation itself has gone very well, actually. Very well.
3: Mr. President.
2: It could happen. I mean, if it happens, and it might not happen, you know, who knows. But if it happens, it could happen like over the weekend.
0: Earlier in the day, Secretary of State Marco Rubio testified before a House panel. Ed Donahue on where that went.
4: Before the House Foreign Affairs Committee, California Democrat Ted Lieu asked Secretary of State Marco Rubio about President Trump.
5: Have you been at more than one meeting where President Trump has fallen asleep?
6: That's false. That's false.
7: I've never seen him fall asleep. On the contrary, the guy doesn't sleep.
4: Lieu showed video of Rubio sitting next to the president at a cabinet meeting.
5: You are literally talking about issues of war and peace, and Donald Trump is sleeping right next to you.
4: Rubio responded.
7: I've never been at any meeting where and the things you're showing me now, he was not falling asleep. And
5: so,
7: I think
5: so
7: it's
5: you're lying
7: that I'm
5: again.
7: The Foreign Affairs
5: you're lying
7: Committee of the
5: consistently
7: United States House of Representatives
5: to
7: asking
5: Congress.
7: Questions about sleep.
5: You're
7: this
5: lying to
7: joke.
5: Congress, Secretary Rubio.
4: Lieu showed another video.
7: I don't even know how to respond to that, other than to tell you that it's absurd and ridiculous.
4: Rubio says you may not like President Trump's policies, but he is not a president that sleeps or is cognitively impaired. Ed Donahue, Washington.
0: And North Korea says leader Kim Jong-un has visited a new facility to produce nuclear materials and announced plans to bolster the country's nuclear arsenal, quote, at an exponential rate. This is AP News. Coming to theaters.
8: Steven Spielberg's newest movie, Disclosure Day, returns the filmmaker to one of his most abiding questions. Are we alone?
9: When the time is right, everything will become clear.
8: But while he says Close Encounters of the Third Kind was speculative, this one, out nationwide June 12th, is the real deal.
10: It's easier for me to describe it as, my first film that will be, considered science fiction that I do not consider to be science fiction. You know, it's much more reflective of the world as it is evolving and discoveries that are being made as we speak.
8: Spielberg says his belief in alien life has turned into a conviction, whose dreams of extraterrestrial life have shaped all of ours. I'm Julie Walker.
0: 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I'm Ben Thomas. 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
12: A quiet night of weather across northern Maine and western New Brunswick with mostly clear skies, low temperatures in the low 50s, 11 degrees Celsius. For Thursday, it's looking quite warm with mostly sunny skies, highs into the upper 80s, 30 degrees Celsius. Thursday night, partly cloudy conditions, lows in the upper 50s, 15 degrees Celsius. Increasing clouds Friday as a frontal system starts to approach, not as warm. Highs in the low to mid 70s, 24 degrees Celsius. And with that frontal system pushing into the region on Saturday, cloudy with showers at times. Highs in the low 70s, 23 degrees Celsius. That's a check on your latest forecast. I'm Precision Weather Meteorologist Steve Adamson for WHOU.
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0: News, I'm Ben Thomas. The House has approved a war powers resolution that would halt the military action against Iran.
1: On this vote, the yeas are 215 and the nays are 208. The concurrent resolution is adopted.
0: But the next steps for the measure are uncertain, and President Trump's likely to reject it. Meanwhile, as U.S. and Iranian forces continue exchanging fire, ceasefire talks appear dormant. But the president says...
2: The negotiation itself has gone very well, actually. Very well.
3: Mr. President.
2: It could happen. I mean, if it happens, and it might not happen, you know, who knows. But if it happens, it could happen like over the weekend.
0: Earlier in the day, Secretary of State Marco Rubio testified before a House panel. Ed Donahue on where that went.
4: Before the House Foreign Affairs Committee, California Democrat Ted Lieu asked Secretary of State Marco Rubio about President Trump.
5: Have you been at more than one meeting where President Trump has fallen asleep?
6: That's false. That's false. I've never seen him fall asleep. On the contrary, the guy doesn't sleep.
4: Lieu showed video of Rubio sitting next to the president at a cabinet meeting.
5: You are literally talking about issues of war and peace, and Donald Trump is sleeping right next to you.
4: Rubio responded.
6: I've never been at any meeting where and the things you're showing me now, he was not falling asleep. And
5: so,
6: I think
5: so
6: it's
5: you're lying
6: that I'm
5: again.
6: The Foreign Affairs
5: you're lying
6: Committee of the
5: consistently
6: United States House of Representatives
5: to
6: asking
5: Congress.
6: Questions about sleep.
5: You're
6: this
5: lying to
6: joke.
5: Congress, Secretary Rubio.
4: Lieu showed another video.
6: I don't even know how to respond to that, other than to tell you that it's absurd and ridiculous.
4: Rubio says you may not like President Trump's policies, but he is not a president that sleeps or is cognitively impaired. Ed Donahue, Washington.
0: And North Korea says leader Kim Jong-un has visited a new facility to produce nuclear materials and announced plans to bolster the country's nuclear arsenal, quote, at an exponential rate. This is AP News. Coming to theaters.
7: Steven Spielberg's newest movie, Disclosure Day, returns the filmmaker to one of his most abiding questions. Are we alone?
8: When the time is right, everything will become clear.
7: But while he says Close Encounters of the Third Kind was speculative, this one, out nationwide June 12th, is the real deal.
9: It's easier for me to describe it as, my first film that will be, considered science fiction that I do not consider to be science fiction. You know, it's much more reflective of the world as it is evolving and discoveries that are being made as we speak.
7: Spielberg says his belief in alien life has turned into a conviction whose dreams of extraterrestrial life have shaped all of ours. I'm Julie Walker.
0: 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I'm Ben Thomas. 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
11: A quiet night of weather across northern Maine and western New Brunswick with mostly clear skies, low temperatures in the low 50s, 11 degrees Celsius. For Thursday, it's looking quite warm with mostly sunny skies, highs into the upper 80s, 30 degrees Celsius. Thursday night, partly cloudy conditions, lows in the upper 50s, 15 degrees Celsius. Increasing clouds Friday as a frontal system starts to approach, not as warm, highs in the low to mid 70s, 24 degrees Celsius. And with that frontal system pushing into the region on Saturday, cloudy with showers at times, highs in the low 70s, 23 degrees Celsius. That's a check on your latest forecast. I'm Precision Weather Meteorologist Steve Adamson for WHOU.
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0: doing Monday through Friday from 2 to 6 p.m. Well, have I got a deal for you. It's Classics in the Afternoon. I'm Janelle Roberts at WHOU, where we play all of your favorite afternoon classics, even some of your mom and dad's favorite classics, because your mom and dad rocked. 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

0: News, I'm Ben Thomas. The House has approved a war powers resolution that would halt the military action against Iran.
1: On this vote, the yeas are 215 and the nays are 208. The concurrent resolution is adopted.
0: But the next steps for the measure are uncertain, and President Trump's likely to reject it. Meanwhile, as U.S. and Iranian forces continue exchanging fire, ceasefire talks appear dormant. But the president says...
2: The negotiation itself has gone very well, actually. Very well.
3: Mr. President.
2: It could happen. I mean, if it happens, and it might not happen, you know, who knows. But if it happens, it could happen like over the weekend.
0: Earlier in the day, Secretary of State Marco Rubio testified before a House panel. Ed Donahue on where that went.
4: Before the House Foreign Affairs Committee, California Democrat Ted Lieu asked Secretary of State Marco Rubio about President Trump.
5: Have you been at more than one meeting where President Trump has fallen asleep?
6: That's false. That's false. I've never seen him fall asleep. On the contrary, the guy doesn't sleep.
4: Lieu showed video of Rubio sitting next to the president at a cabinet meeting.
5: You are literally talking about issues of war and peace, and Donald Trump is sleeping right next to you.
4: Rubio responded.
6: I've never been at any meeting where and the things you're showing me now, he was not falling asleep. And
5: so,
6: I think
5: so
6: it's
5: you're lying
6: that I'm
5: again.
6: The Foreign Affairs
5: you're lying
6: Committee of the
5: consistently
6: United States House of Representatives
5: to
6: asking
5: Congress.
6: Questions about sleep.
5: You're
6: this
5: lying to
6: joke.
5: Congress, Secretary Rubio.
4: Lieu showed another video.
6: I don't even know how to respond to that, other than to tell you that it's absurd and ridiculous.
4: Rubio says you may not like President Trump's policies, but he is not a president that sleeps or is cognitively impaired. Ed Donahue, Washington.
0: And North Korea says leader Kim Jong-un has visited a new facility to produce nuclear materials and announced plans to bolster the country's nuclear arsenal, quote, at an exponential rate. This is AP News. Coming to theaters.
7: Steven Spielberg's newest movie, Disclosure Day, returns the filmmaker to one of his most abiding questions. Are we alone?
8: When the time is right, everything will become clear.
7: But while he says Close Encounters of the Third Kind was speculative, this one, out nationwide June 12th, is the real deal.
9: It's easier for me to describe it as, my first film that will be, considered science fiction that I did not consider to be science fiction. You know, it's much more reflective of the world as it is evolving and discoveries that are being made as we speak.
7: Spielberg says his belief in alien life has turned into a conviction whose dreams of extraterrestrial life have shaped all of ours. I'm Julie Walker.
0: More stories at apnews.com. I'm Ben Thomas. 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
11: A quiet night of weather across northern Maine and western New Brunswick with mostly clear skies, low temperatures in the low 50s, 11 degrees Celsius. For Thursday, it's looking quite warm with mostly sunny skies, highs into the upper 80s, 30 degrees Celsius. Thursday night, partly cloudy conditions, lows in the upper 50s, 15 degrees Celsius. Increasing clouds Friday as a frontal system starts to approach, not as warm. Highs in the low to mid 70s, 24 degrees Celsius. And with that frontal system pushing into the region on Saturday, cloudy with showers at times. Highs in the low 70s, 23 degrees Celsius. That's a check on your latest forecast. I'm Precision Weather Meteorologist Steve Adamson for WHOU.
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0: AP News, I'm Ben Thomas. The House has approved a war powers resolution that would halt the military action against Iran.
1: On this vote, the yeas are 215 and the nays are 208. The concurrent resolution is adopted.
0: But the next steps for the measure are uncertain, and President Trump's likely to reject it. Meanwhile, as U.S. and Iranian forces continue exchanging fire, ceasefire talks appear dormant. But the president says...
2: The negotiation itself has gone very well, actually. Very well.
3: Mr. President.
2: It could happen. I mean, if it happens, and it might not happen, you know, who knows. But if it happens, it could happen like over the weekend.
0: Earlier in the day, Secretary of State Marco Rubio testified before a House panel. Ed Donahue on where that went.
4: Before the House Foreign Affairs Committee, California Democrat Ted Lieu asked Secretary of State Marco Rubio about President Trump.
5: Have you been at more than one meeting where President Trump has fallen asleep?
6: That's false. I've never seen him fall asleep. On the contrary, the guy doesn't sleep.
4: Lieu showed video of Rubio sitting next to the president at a cabinet meeting.
5: You are literally talking about issues of war and peace, and Donald Trump is sleeping right next to you.
4: Rubio responded.
6: I've never been at any meeting where and the things you're showing me now, he was not falling asleep. And
5: so,
6: I think
5: so
6: it's
5: you're lying
6: that I'm
5: again.
6: The Foreign Affairs
5: you're lying
6: Committee of the
5: consistently
6: United States House of Representatives
5: to
6: asking
5: Congress.
6: Questions about sleep.
5: You're
6: this
5: lying to
6: joke.
5: Congress, Secretary Rubio.
4: Lieu showed another video.
6: I don't even know how to respond to that, other than to tell you that it's absurd and ridiculous.
4: Rubio says you may not like President Trump's policies, but he is not a president that sleeps or is cognitively impaired. Ed Donahue, Washington.
0: And North Korea says leader Kim Jong-un has visited a new facility to produce nuclear materials and announced plans to bolster the country's nuclear arsenal, quote, at an exponential rate. This is AP News. Coming to theaters.
7: Steven Spielberg's newest movie, Disclosure Day, returns the filmmaker to one of his most abiding questions. Are we alone?
8: When the time is right, everything will become clear.
7: But while he says Close Encounters of the Third Kind was speculative, this one, out nationwide June 12th, is the real deal.
9: It's easier for me to describe it as, my first film that will be, considered science fiction that I did not consider to be science fiction. You know, it's much more reflective of the world as it is evolving and discoveries that are being made as we speak.
7: Spielberg says his belief in alien life has turned into a conviction whose dreams of extraterrestrial life have shaped all of ours. I'm Julie Walker.
0: More stories at apnews.com. I'm Ben Thomas. 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
11: A quiet night of weather across northern Maine and western New Brunswick with mostly clear skies, low temperatures in the low 50s, 11 degrees Celsius. For Thursday, it's looking quite warm with mostly sunny skies, highs into the upper 80s, 30 degrees Celsius. Thursday night, partly cloudy conditions, lows in the upper 50s, 15 degrees Celsius. Increasing clouds Friday as a frontal system starts to approach, not as warm. Highs in the low to mid 70s, 24 degrees Celsius. And with that frontal system pushing into the region on Saturday, cloudy with showers at times. Highs in the low 70s, 23 degrees Celsius. That's a check on your latest forecast. I'm Precision Weather Meteorologist Steve Adamson for WHOU.
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0: 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I'm Chanel Roberts at WHOU, hoping you'll join me for Classics in the Afternoon. 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

0: AP correspondent Ben Thomas reports the House has approved a war powers resolution that would halt military action against Iran.
1: Displeasure with the Iran war appears to have grown on Capitol Hill.
2: On this vote, the yeas are 215 and the nays are 208. The concurrent resolution is adopted.
1: A handful of Republicans joining with Democrats to pass a resolution to end the three-month-long war. It next goes to the Senate, where four Republicans joined Democrats in advancing a similar measure last month. Yet a final vote on that one still has not been taken. While Secretary of State Marco Rubio and the Trump administration have maintained,
3: Operation Epic Fury is concluded. We achieved the objectives of that operation.
1: Arguing the War Powers Act does not apply. And the president said he's not seeking congressional sign-off.
4: Nobody's ever asked for it before. It's never been used before. Why should we be different?
1: Ben Thomas, Washington.
0: President Trump says he will nominate Todd Blanche to serve as attorney general, tapping his former personal attorney who has aggressively pursued the Republican president's agenda while leading the Justice Department in an acting role. A NASA mission has come to an end.
5: NASA declared its Mars Maven spacecraft dead. Maven was launched in 2013 to study the red planet's atmosphere. A year later,
6: congratulations, Maven is now in Mars orbit.
7: Fantastic.
5: Maven mysteriously fell silent in early December after passing behind Mars. Data indicated it went into a fast spin, which disrupted its orbit and drained the onboard batteries. NASA has confirmed the mission is over. I'm Ed Donahue.
0: The Knicks take Game 1 of the NBA Finals, beating the Spurs 105-95. This is AP News. Former NFL star Russell Wilson is hanging up his cleats.
8: 10-time Pro Bowl quarterback Russell Wilson announced his retirement from the NFL in a video on X.
9: I thank you, football. I thank you, I thank you, I thank you. I am forever grateful.
8: He thanked his wife, Sierra, his teammates, friends, family, and former Seahawks coach Pete Carroll.
9: Thanks for taking a chance on a young 5'11 black kid from Richmond, Virginia that was told he was too small to ever make it in the NFL.
8: Wilson was drafted by the Seahawks in 2012 and spent 10 years in Seattle, leading them to their first Super Bowl championship. He was traded to Denver, then Pittsburgh, and last year the New York Giants. Wilson confirmed he'll be working with CBS Sports and the NFL Today, the network's pregame show. I'm Jennifer King.
0: The World Cup will feature star-studded opening ceremonies in the U.S., Canada, and Mexico. Each will celebrate sports and soccer, reflecting the host nation's cultures. More news at apnews.com. I'm Mike Kempen, AP News.
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11: A quiet night of weather across northern Maine and western New Brunswick with mostly clear skies, low temperatures in the low 50s, 11 degrees Celsius. For Thursday, it's looking quite warm with mostly sunny skies, highs into the upper 80s, 30 degrees Celsius. Thursday night, partly cloudy conditions, lows in the upper 50s, 15 degrees Celsius. Increasing clouds Friday as a frontal system starts to approach, not as warm. Highs in the low to mid 70s, 24 degrees Celsius. And with that frontal system pushing into the region on Saturday, cloudy with showers at times. Highs in the low 70s, 23 degrees Celsius. That's a check on your latest forecast. I'm Precision Weather Meteorologist Steve Adamson for WHOU.
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0: Get ready for the thrill of a lifetime with the County Yankee Hot Ticket Giveaway, brought to you by WHOU and County Yankee. 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

0: AP News, I'm Mike Hempen. President Trump acknowledges calling Israel's prime minister crazy and says Israel is complicating peace talks with Iran.
1: President Donald Trump has acknowledged criticizing Israeli Prime Minister Benjamin Netanyahu in a phone call that involved expletives. President Trump discussed the tension between the two leaders and admitted he called Israeli Prime Minister Benjamin Netanyahu crazy in an interview released Wednesday. Trump said he was a little bit perturbed that Israel's actions in Lebanon were holding back peace talks with Iran. The president's comments about the Monday call in a New York Post interview offered a sign of the growing pressure that the president faces to resolve the U.S.-Israel war with Iran. The pressure comes as higher energy prices and economic uncertainty threaten Republican prospects in the midterm elections and hamper global commerce. I'm Karen Shamas.
0: The House, for the first time, has approved a war powers resolution that would halt the U.S. military action against Iran. The vote was 215 to 208, defying President Trump as a handful of Republicans joined with Democrats to end the three-month-long war. However, the next steps are uncertain. Trump would likely reject any measure from Congress to limit his authority. An Associated Press investigation reveals dozens of children who were separated under the first Trump administration have been re-separated, despite a judge's order to reunite them. Some of their parents have been locked in immigration detention facilities for months, others deported back to their home countries after being taken from their families once again. The Knicks beat the Spurs 105-95 in Game 1 of the NBA Finals. This is AP News. The NBA is preaching the unified power of sports amid talk of President Trump attending an NBA Finals game.
2: There has been no announcement that President Donald Trump plans to attend an NBA Finals game at New York's Madison Square Garden next week. However, NBA Commissioner Adam Silver hinted at Trump's intentions Wednesday when he said sports remains something that unifies even in divided times. Silver, without saying Trump's name, responded to a question about unique people coming to finals games in New York and how the league prepares for such events. The New York Post, citing anonymous sources, reported Wednesday that Garden officials have performed security walkthroughs in anticipation of a Trump visit. I'm Geffen Coolball.
0: Ohio State University has agreed to pay approximately $100 million to settle the hundreds of legal claims from former student athletes who say they were sexually abused by a doctor at the university decades ago. I'm Mike Kempin, AP News.
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4: Good Thursday morning, everybody. Hope you had a good day yesterday. Looks like we've got temperatures heating up today. Sunshine and hot. High today in the upper 80s or 30s Celsius. Tonight, partly cloudy, low in the upper 50s or 15 Celsius. Tomorrow, for your Friday, increasing cloudiness, not as warm, high in the mid-70s or 24 Celsius. And then the weekend, Saturday, cloudy, showers at times, high in the low 70s or 23 Celsius. And Sunday, partly sunny and cooler, chance for morning showers, high Sunday, back down into the mid-60s or 18 Celsius. Have a good day. This is Precision Weather, meteorologist Wayne Mahar for WHOU.
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WHOU 100.1 FM. Holding the line here this morning. A line to the weekend. It's just around the corner now. It's Thursday. Welcome into Chris's morning show. Here's Toto.

0: It's time for the final performance. On Monday, June 8th and Tuesday, June 9th, the Temple Theater in historic downtown Holton presents a special two-night event, The Amazing Digital Circus, The Last Act. 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

WHOU, getting a little mellow yellow with Sullivan. It's 6:25, 7:25 Atlantic time. Chris's morning show, Thursday morning edition. You know, it is a pretty decent start to the day. We're already up around 54 degrees to get going, so pretty warm start today. 90, could hit 90 degrees today. Gonna be a warm one. Prepare for it. Only 81 on Saturday, still beautiful. Partly sunny day, 74, 75 on Saturday, in the mid-60s on Sunday, and back to the mid-70s again on Monday when the sun returns. Chance of some rain on Saturday and Saturday night. So now you know what to look forward to. But today, it could hit 90. Prepare for that. I don't know how you do that. You can't wear less clothes. I mean, you can only wear so many less clothes before it becomes illegal anyway, right? Okay. We're going to have to go our separate ways now. I'm going to go off in the corner and drink this coffee.

0: WHOU, she's got the look. You know the one. Rock set for you this morning. 6:34, 7:34 Atlantic time. Chris's morning show, Thursday morning edition. It is the fourth day of June 2026. Welcome in. We got a great, great day planned for you. Don't forget the birthday club coming your way at 7:45. We got the pick of the day at 8:45 and so much more. Oh, yeah. All the classic hits you'll ever want, too. All right. Just a little reminder that the Community Health Fair is coming up this Saturday, June 6th, 10 a.m. to 1 p.m. at the HBMI Community Center. That's the Holton Band of Maliseet Indians Community Center, 568 Foxcroft Road. Free health screenings and information, blood pressure, diabetes, behavioral health, women's health, dental health, weight loss, and much more. All right. That's the Community Health Fair, Saturday, June 6th, 10 to 1 at the HBMI Community Center, 568 Foxcroft Road. And Janelle and Jason will be there and broadcasting live, so stop by and say hi.
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WHOU. Kenny Rogers telling it like it is. Love will turn you around. 6:45, 7:45 Atlantic time. Christmas morning show. Thursday morning edition. So close to the weekend. And it's going to be a good one, too. Well, kind of, sort of. Some rain on Saturday, but other than that, it's going to be A-OK. It's coming shortly. You're still just going to have some time off. So maybe plan some different stuff for the weekend. You know, maybe not on Saturday. You don't want to go outside, but on Sunday you can. Beautiful day. And today, unbelievably good, too. Oh, yeah, I think I love it. I think I do.

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WHOU and Miss Lou. It's Dick Dale and the Deltones. It's 6:58, 7:58 Atlantic time, just a couple of minutes away from world and national news and your latest weather forecast coming at you.

0: AP News, I'm Mike Hempen. President Trump acknowledges calling Israel's prime minister crazy and says Israel is complicating peace talks with Iran.
1: President Donald Trump has acknowledged criticizing Israeli Prime Minister Benjamin Netanyahu in a phone call that involved expletives. President Trump discussed the tension between the two leaders and admitted he called Israeli Prime Minister Benjamin Netanyahu crazy in an interview released Wednesday. Trump said he was a little bit perturbed that Israel's actions in Lebanon were holding back peace talks with Iran. The president's comments about the Monday call in a New York Post interview offered a sign of the growing pressure that the president faces to resolve the U.S.-Israel war with Iran. The pressure comes as higher energy prices and economic uncertainty threaten Republican prospects in the midterm elections and hamper global commerce. I'm Karen Shamas.
0: The House, for the first time, has approved a war powers resolution that would halt the U.S. military action against Iran. The vote was 215 to 208, defying President Trump as a handful of Republicans joined with Democrats to end the three-month-long war. However, the next steps are uncertain. Trump would likely reject any measure from Congress to limit his authority. An Associated Press investigation reveals dozens of children who were separated under the first Trump administration have been re-separated, despite a judge's order to reunite them. Some of their parents have been locked in immigration detention facilities for months, others deported back to their home countries after being taken from their families once again. The Knicks beat the Spurs 105-95 in Game 1 of the NBA Finals. This is AP News. The NBA is preaching the unified power of sports amid talk of President Trump attending an NBA Finals game.
2: There has been no announcement that President Donald Trump plans to attend an NBA Finals game at New York's Madison Square Garden next week. However, NBA Commissioner Adam Silver hinted at Trump's intentions Wednesday when he said sports remains something that unifies even in divided times. Silver, without saying Trump's name, responded to a question about unique people coming to finals games in New York and how the league prepares for such events. The New York Post, citing anonymous sources, reported Wednesday that Garden officials have performed security walkthroughs in anticipation of a Trump visit. I'm Geffen Coolball.
0: Ohio State University has agreed to pay approximately $100 million to settle the hundreds of legal claims from former student athletes who say they were sexually abused by a doctor at the university decades ago. I'm Mike Kempin, AP News.
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4: We'll see sunshine today. It'll be a hot day with a high in the upper 80s or 30 Celsius. Tonight, partly cloudy, low in the upper 50s or 15 Celsius. Tomorrow, for your Friday, increasing cloudiness, not as warm, high in the mid-70s or 24 Celsius. And then heading into the weekend, Saturday, cloudy, showers at times, high in the low 70s or 23 Celsius. And Sunday, partly sunny and cooler, chance for a couple of showers in the morning, high in the mid-60s or 18 Celsius. This is Precision Weather, meteorologist Wayne Mahar for WHOU.

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0: Oh, a little bad blood from Neil Sedaka. A little help from Elton John. Some bad blood there. 7:18, 8:18 Atlantic time. Chris's morning show, Thursday morning edition. You got to make plans today. Today is the day. June 6th. This is June 4th. 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

WHOU and Aerosmith at 726, 826 Atlantic time, 57 degrees to start your day. That's 14 on the Celsius scale. Expected to get up close to 90 degrees today. All kinds of sunshine. 81 the expected high on Friday. Rain moves into the area on Saturday. Some showers, mid-70s. Looking at Sunday, maybe a chance of some showers. Showers are going to be likely high, mid-60s, 64, 65. Back to sunshine on Monday and 76. So looking pretty good in the future and pretty warm today.

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WHOU 100.1 FM. You gotta be a big shot. Oh, yeah. Okay, we got the birthday club coming your way just about, well, about 4 minutes from now. It's gonna be happening. So stay tuned. In the meantime, we got a little requested music from Michael Jackson.

0: Yes, Michael Jackson by request this morning. 7:46, 8:46 Atlantic time. You know what that means. It's time for the Birthday Club, brought to you today and every day by the Holton Water Company. Thank you so much, Holton Water Company, for everything you do for the community. Okay, we're going to check the celebrities, and then our own local celebrities. Angelina Jolie turns 51 today. Noah Wiley is 55. Keith David turns 70 years old today. Let's see here. Michelle Phillips is 82 from the Mamas and the Papas. Bruce Dern is 90 years old today. Russell Brand is 51. T.J. Miller turning 45 years old today. Scott Wolf is 58. Sean Pertwee is 62 years old today. Una Chaplin turning 40 from Game of Thrones. Let's see here. Theo Rossi from the Sons of Anarchy is 51. Rob Hubel turning 57. Mackenzie Ziegler is 22 years old today. Lucky Blue Smith turning 28. Let's see here. The founder of Snapchat, Evan Spiegel, is 36 years old today. And let's see here. Is there any more? I think that's it. Remember those? Those are them. All the celebrities who are celebrating a birthday today. Let's go ahead and check on our own local celebrities. Jess Dore. Jess Dore, happy birthday. Hope your day is as great as you are. From your bakery buddy. There you go. Also, Hannah Byther. Hannah Byther, happy birthday today from your mom, your sister, Danny Lynn. And we'll see you later today, she says. Going to the waterfront concerts this week. And oh, you got a big birthday planned for you, Hannah. Happy birthday. Who else? Philip Jerson is celebrating. Happy birthday to you, Phil. And Mary Hathaway, happy birthday. June Williams celebrates a birthday today. And Amanda Carmichael celebrating as well. Lisa Grew also celebrating a birthday today. And I believe that is it for the Birthday Club for today. So if you'd like to get on board, head on over to WHOUFM.com. 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We will, of course, it'll be Greg tomorrow, but Greg will be back tomorrow with the Birthday Club just for you.
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5: From all the members of the Holton Band of Maliseet Indians, congratulations to our graduating seniors, Cheyenne Kavanaugh, Zayden Connors, Ayana Shidzig, and Kenley Hatch. 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As you take this next step, carry your community, your culture, and your dreams with pride. 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Congratulations, class.

0: AP News, I'm Mike Hempen. President Trump says he remains optimistic about reaching a ceasefire deal with Iran.
1: The negotiation itself has gone very well, actually. Very well.
2: Mr. President.
1: It could happen. I mean, if it happens, and it might not happen, you know, who knows? But if it happens, it could happen like over the weekend.
3: How do you define ceasefire?
1: Pretty much the way it is. It's a different part of the world. You know, I'd say in that part of the world, ceasefire is when you're shooting in a more moderate manner.
0: The House has approved a war powers resolution that would halt U.S. military action against Iran, defying President Trump, as a handful of Republicans joined with Democrats to seek to end the war. The resolution from the House does not immediately stop the war. It now goes to the Senate. At least 9 people have been killed in Israeli overnight strikes in Gaza. That's according to local hospitals. The Palestinians were killed in at least 4 separate strikes in Gaza City. The military has not commented on the strikes. The fatalities are the latest since an October ceasefire attempted to halt a 2-year war between Israel and Hamas. There's fierce opposition to Jared Kushner's coastal project in Albania.
4: The 4th consecutive protest in the Albanian capital, Tirana, against the project turned violent on Wednesday. Protesters broke through a police cordon, after which police used water cannons to disperse the crowd. Ivanka, keep your hands away from Nata, were some of the posters seen at Wednesday's protests. Albania's government claims the development on the Adriatic coast will transform the nation as it seeks high-end tourism and European Union membership. I'm Karen Chemas.
0: This is AP News. An alien blockbuster is about to hit movie theaters.
5: Steven Spielberg's newest movie, Disclosure Day, returns the filmmaker to one of his most abiding questions: are we alone?
6: Why would they do this?
7: When the time is right, everything will become clear.
5: But while he says Close Encounters of the Third Kind was speculative, this one, out nationwide June 12th, is the real deal.
8: It's easier for me to describe it as, my first film that will be, considered science fiction that I do not consider to be science fiction. You know, it's much more reflective of the world as it is evolving and discoveries that are being made as we speak.
5: Spielberg says his belief in alien life has turned into a conviction, whose dreams of extraterrestrial life have shaped all of ours. I'm Julie Walker.
0: I'm Mike Hempen, AP News.
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10: Good Thursday morning, everybody. Hope you had a good day yesterday. Looks like we've got temperatures heating up today. Sunshine and hot. High today in the upper 80s or 30 Celsius. Tonight, partly cloudy, low in the upper 50s or 15 Celsius. Tomorrow, for your Friday, increasing cloudiness, not as warm, high in the mid-70s or 24 Celsius. And then the weekend, Saturday, cloudy, showers at times, high in the low 70s or 23 Celsius. And Sunday, partly sunny and cooler, chance for morning showers, high Sunday, back down into the mid-60s or 18 Celsius. Have a good day. This is Precision Weather, meteorologist Wayne Mahar for WHOU.

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but it's just such a nice song, The Landslide. Fleetwood Mac at 8:11, 9:11 Atlantic time, cruising through this Thursday morning together, you and me. We're going to make it to the weekend. Actually, my weekend. The whole vacation starts after I get off the air today. Not really. I got some stuff to do. I got a lot of loose ends to tie up. I was just talking with Jason. I got a whole bunch of loose ends to tie up before I take off, but today is my day to go on vacation. And it'll be like 9, 10 o'clock tonight. I'm going to arrive in Presque Isle, and then we're going to pack up the truck and get the boat all packed up, get everything all done, and then we're headed to northern Quebec in the wee hours of the morning tomorrow morning. head there. Got to cross the Seaway. We're going to be on a ferry, and then we're going to head north into Quebec and into a very long lost lake way out in the middle of nowhere. And that's where we're going to spend a week fishing. We hope the trip's going to be interesting and fun and a giant challenge, as it always is. And I'm going to document it all on camera this time around, everything, and on video as well. So probably look forward to some of that when I get back and get it all produced and put together. Should be a good time. We're going to have fun, and I'm going to have fun doing the filming as well as catching some fish. All right. Anyway, that's what I got planned. I hope you got some good plans too, right? Right. Coming up in just a little bit, we've got the pick of the day. It'll be coming your way at 8:45. Oh, have I got a good one for you today? Yep, and you're going to like it a lot. You're going to definitely recognize it. It's a very unique, one-of-a-kind song, and you're going to know it. You're going to know I've heard this one before for sure. Whether or not you know who it is that does it, that's going to be the question. We'll find out if you got your smarty pants on about 8:45.

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The Cure for you at 8:31, 9:31 Atlantic time. Pick of the day coming your way just about 15 minutes from now.

WHOU, c'est la vie. That's just the way that it goes. You know what? I just found out my friend Wayne gave me a ringle dingle here at the old radio station and told me that Aiden Bellier is celebrating a birthday today and wanted to get a shout out to Aiden. Aiden, happy birthday, my friend. We got the pick of the day coming your way next.

Yeah, I can listen to the Eagles all day long, couldn't you? In the city, in the country, on the lake, anywhere. The Eagles for you this morning. 8:47, 9:47 Atlantic time means it's time to play the pick of the day. I got a good one for you today. Like I said earlier, it is a unique song, one of a kind, and you're going to recognize it almost immediately. Will you know who did the song? That's the big question. Get your smarty pants all tightened up. 207-521-0221, the number to call or text when you know who it is that does this song. A smarty pants will be yours, and you'll be in for the free market pizza that we're giving away tomorrow. You ready to do this thing? Okay, it's a toughie. Here we go.

yeah. Did you remember who that was? That was not easy. That was a tough one that we had today. And of course, that was in multiple movies. I can't remember which movies right off the top of my head, but I know for sure that it was in a bunch of movies, and they also played it in a bunch of commercials. It was from back in the day. But anyway, did we have any smarty pants today? By gosh, we did. The list is a little shorter today because that was a tough one. Tony in Heartland, though, he was the first one through. Super duper smarty pants to him. He got it right on the first guess. Good job. Fig also checked in. Fig, you were right. Chris Dorr, absolutely correct. Michelle and Sherman got it right. Dino and Dyer Brook, A-OK. Steve Mine knew who it was. Andy in Island Falls got it right. Matt in Island Falls got it right. Angela Nair. Angela, you got it. Good job. Mikey P. You're right. Good job. Hello. Lori L. got it right. Good job. John in Monticello.

0: Buddy, I get it. Let's see here. Gail Sear, you got it right. And thank you for the happy fishing wish. Ronna and Carl Grant, you got it. Good job. Tammy Sanford knew who it was. The Rock. Checking in again. The Rock. All right. Good job, pal. You're right. Randy Wright gets it right today. Way to go, Randy. Jamie Michaud, good job. Good job. Don Winslow, good job, Don. Good to hear from you. That's great, and I will enjoy my vacation, full show. East Grand John, 100% correct. Good job, and a great reason to remember that. Way to go, pal. Let's see here. It was in Ferris Bueller's Day Off, that's for sure. I know it was in others, too, because I heard it in other movies. But I can't remember. It was like a Lethal Weapon or something like that. But he was definitely in Ferris Bueller's Day Off. Jill Rusby, good job, kitty. Way to go. Way to go. Yeah. Wendy, you're right. It was in Ferris Bueller's Day Off. You're correct. Correct. Okay, all you guys. You smarty pants, you. Tony and Heartland gets the super duper pair, but everybody else is in, too. You're in for the free market pizza that we're giving away tomorrow. Okay, so... For those of you who didn't know, the name of the band was Yellow, Y-E-L-L-O, Yellow. And the name of the song was Oh Yeah. Good job, everybody. Thanks so much for playing the pick of the day today. We'll try and stump you, or Greg will try and stump you tomorrow. So tune in again for your chance to be a smarty pants and get in for the free market pizza.
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0: AP News, I'm Mike Hempen. President Trump says he remains optimistic about reaching a ceasefire deal with Iran.
1: The negotiation itself has gone very well, actually. Very well.
2: Mr. President.
1: It could happen. I mean, if it happens, and it might not happen, you know, who knows? But if it happens, it could happen like over the weekend.
3: How do you define ceasefire?
1: Pretty much the way it is. It's a different part of the world. You know, I'd say in that part of the world, ceasefire is when you're shooting in a more moderate manner.
0: The House has approved a war powers resolution that would halt U.S. military action against Iran, defying President Trump, as a handful of Republicans joined with Democrats to seek to end the war. The resolution from the House does not immediately stop the war. It now goes to the Senate. At least 9 people have been killed in Israeli overnight strikes in Gaza. That's according to local hospitals. The Palestinians were killed in at least 4 separate strikes in Gaza City. The military has not commented on the strikes. The fatalities are the latest since an October ceasefire attempted to halt a 2-year war between Israel and Hamas. There's fierce opposition to Jared Kushner's coastal project in Albania.
4: The 4th consecutive protest in the Albanian capital, Tirana, against the project turned violent on Wednesday. Protesters broke through a police cordon, after which police used water cannons to disperse the crowd. Ivanka, keep your hands away from Nata, were some of the posters seen at Wednesday's protests. Albania's government claims the development on the Adriatic coast will transform the nation as it seeks high-end tourism and European Union membership. I'm Karen Shamas.
0: This is AP News. An alien blockbuster is about to hit movie theaters.
5: Steven Spielberg's newest movie, Disclosure Day, returns the filmmaker to one of his most abiding questions: are we alone?
6: Why would they do this?
7: When the time is right, everything will become clear.
5: But while he says Close Encounters of the Third Kind was speculative, this one, out nationwide June 12th, is the real deal.
8: It's easier for me to describe it as, my first film that will be, considered science fiction that I did not consider to be science fiction. You know, it's much more reflective of the world as it is evolving and discoveries that are being made as we speak.
5: Spielberg says his belief in alien life has turned into a conviction, whose dreams of extraterrestrial life have shaped all of ours. I'm Julie Walker.
0: I'm Mike Hempen, AP News.
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10: We'll see sunshine today. It'll be a hot day with a high in the upper 80s or 30 Celsius. Tonight, partly cloudy, low in the upper 50s or 15 Celsius. Tomorrow, for your Friday, increasing cloudiness, not as warm, high in the mid-70s or 24 Celsius. And then heading into the weekend, Saturday, cloudy, showers at times, high in the low 70s or 23 Celsius. And Sunday, partly sunny and cooler, chance for a couple of showers in the morning, high in the mid-60s or 18 Celsius. This is Precision Weather, meteorologist Wayne Mahar for WHOU.

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WHOU and Extremes Wholehearted on a Thursday morning, 9:24, 10:24 Atlantic Time, Chris's morning show. Got a special guest here in the studio. We're going to be talking about him in just a few minutes. Stick around. We got our eye in the sky today with the Alan Parsons Project.

0: It's time for the final performance. On Monday, June 8th and Tuesday, June 9th, the Temple Theater in historic downtown Holton presents a special two-night event, The Amazing Digital Circus, The Last Act. 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
1: WHOU, please don't let me be misunderstood. It's often the case with me.
2: It's often the case.
1: And you can hear in the background.
2: Christopher Mitchell.
1: He is just telling you who he is. Good job, pal. Way to go. Hey, welcome to the studio, Christopher. We're really glad to have you here. The unofficial mayor of Island Falls.
2: Falls.
1: Yes.
2: Is moving.
1: Yeah, you are moving to Bangor to take advantage of some other opportunities, right?
2: Right.
1: Okay, and you're coming up here to say goodbye to all the people on WHOU.
2: Yes.
1: It's very, very nice. I appreciate that. And you're going to be leaving. When are you leaving, Christopher?
2: Monday.
1: Monday is the day. So you came up during my show because I'm leaving for vacation tomorrow morning, and I appreciate you taking the time out to be on my show this morning, Christopher. It's really, really nice of you. Thank you.
2: Yep.
1: Okay, you've got a little song here that you would like to play. Is that right? Because you're going to be doing something and moving, and you're going to turn the page, right?
2: Exactly.
1: Going to turn the page with Bob Seger for Christopher Mitchell this morning.

0: just looking for some tush. That's ZZ Top on this Thursday morning. Friday for me, because I'm on vacation after today. 9:47, 10:47 Atlantic time. Almost going to do it for me. And, of course, Kevin Melvin is all ready to take over. He's going to usher you through until 2 o'clock this afternoon. At 2 o'clock, it's Janelle Roberts' turn. She will make sure that you're well entertained right up to 6 p.m. She'll get you home safe and sound. Couldn't ask for a better co-pilot. It's going to be great. I want to say hey to the folks who are participating in the Special Olympics this weekend down in Orono. Best of luck to everybody. Special Olympics, Orono, this weekend. You guys rock.
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0: AP News. I'm Mike Hempen. The House has approved a war powers resolution that would halt military action against Iran.
1: Displeasure with the Iran war appears to have grown on Capitol Hill. A handful of Republicans joining with Democrats to pass a resolution to end the three-month-long war. It next goes to the Senate, where four Republicans joined Democrats in advancing a similar measure last month. Yet a final vote on that one still has not been taken. While Secretary of State Marco Rubio and the Trump administration have maintained,
2: Operation Epic Fury is concluded. We achieved the objectives of that operation.
1: Arguing the War Powers Act does not apply, and the president said he's not seeking congressional sign-off. Ben Thomas, Washington.
0: The leader of the Iran-backed Hezbollah militant group has rejected the latest ceasefire agreement reached between Israel and Lebanon, demanding complete Israeli withdrawal. In a written statement, the leader says the agreement's demand that Hezbollah fighters leave southern Lebanon under fire would mean, quote, surrender, defeat, and achieving the enemy's goals. A Sherpa guide who has been missing for a week is found alive.
3: A helicopter lands on the roof of a hospital in Kathmandu, Nepal. It's carrying a Sherpa guide who was found crawling to base camp on Mount Everest Thursday, a week after he went missing. 52-year-old Dawa Sherpa and his client were among the last climbers on the mountain. As the climbing season came to an end and the route was dismantled, the client had made it back to base camp. Dawa's wife and daughter, who had already begun several days of funeral rituals, rushed to the hospital. The daughter says, when we first heard about it, we could not be sure about it, if that person was indeed our father. So to be certain, we asked for photos to be sent. I'm Donna Water.
0: This is AP News. A legendary football coach is lending support to a college sports bill as two major conferences push back.
4: Former Alabama football coach Nick Saban has testified in support of a bipartisan bill to overhaul college athletics. Saban told the Senate Commerce Committee Wednesday that it's time to, quote, tap the brakes, end quote, on a system where players can increasingly earn millions of dollars while moving freely between schools. The leaders' committee held the hearings as they push legislation that they hope can break the congressional gridlock over how to regulate college athletics. The SEC and Big Ten opposed the bill and said it, quote, leaves critical issues unresolved. I'm Geffen Coolball.
0: The World Cup will feature star-studded opening ceremonies in the U.S., Canada, and Mexico. Each will celebrate sports and soccer. I'm Mike Hempen, AP News.
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6: Good Thursday morning, everybody. Hope you had a good day yesterday. Looks like we've got temperatures heating up today. Sunshine and hot. High today in the upper 80s or 30s Celsius. Tonight, partly cloudy, low in the upper 50s or 15 Celsius. Tomorrow, for your Friday, increasing cloudiness, not as warm, high in the mid-70s or 24 Celsius. And then the weekend. Saturday, cloudy, showers at times, high in the low 70s or 23 Celsius. And Sunday, partly sunny and cooler, chance for morning showers, high Sunday, back down into the mid-60s or 18 Celsius. Have a good day. This is Precision Weather, meteorologist Wayne Mahar for WHOU.
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Oh, so that's how we're going to get it started. Some CCR, Born on the Bayou, WHOU 100.1 FM. Welcome to the Thursday edition of your midday session of music therapy. My name is Kevin Melvin, here till 2 o'clock today, as I'm every Monday through Friday. And I have to have blood work drawn this afternoon after I'm done work. And so I'm not allowed to eat before I go to the doctor. So I'm a fasting Kevin Melvin, and if you've seen me, you don't get my size missing meals. I'll probably be hangry by the end. Sign in, have a seat. The doctor will be with you in just a minute.

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are simply the best, Tina Turner. I always talk about how music takes me back in time, reminds me where I was and what I was doing when a song had an impact on me. Well, one time when I had my corporate job 100,000 years ago, we had a Tina Turner impersonator come to an event that we were doing, and this lady sang that song, and she did a fantastic job. And I have to admit, I wasn't that familiar with the song. I'm not sure it was even on my radar at all. But after she sang it, I went and looked it up, and now I dig it. Tina Turner, the best, wraps up that block of music. And now, Rock and Roll Hall of Fame member Billy Idol kicks off this next block. He's coming to Bangor this summer, and he just added somebody to his tour. I should have looked that up before I played the song. Speaking of Bangor, go to our Facebook page. Janelle's giving away tickets for Jelly Roll this afternoon. You might be there for free. We're WHOU.

0: in a galaxy not so far away, right here in historic downtown Holton, the journey continues. 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

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This next song is a good roller skate song. It starts off slow and then it gets good. It's kind of disco, but it's kind of dance. It's all that. So, ladies and gentlemen, lace them up, hit the urethane floor, and head in a counterclockwise direction, because this, my friends, is an all skate song. All skate. All skate.

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1: 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I'm Tony the Reno from Throwback Nation. 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

0: AP News. Good morning, I'm Ed Donahue. Hezbollah is rejecting the latest ceasefire agreement between Israel and the Lebanese government, demanding a complete Israeli withdrawal. The AP's Karen Shamas has the story.
1: Thursday's announcement came as Israeli strikes killed at least four people and a UN peacekeeper. A statement by Hezbollah's leader, Naim Qassem, was read out by a news presenter for Hezbollah's Al-Manar news station. In the statement, Qassem said the agreement's demand that Hezbollah fighters leave southern Lebanon under fire would mean surrender, defeat, and achieving the enemy's goals. He added, "What we're concerned about is an end to the aggression, ceasefire, and Israel's withdrawal." The ongoing fighting in Lebanon, where Israeli forces have seized large swaths of the south, threatens efforts to end the U.S. and Israeli war with Iran and reopen the Strait of Hormuz. The Strait of Hormuz is a key transit point for oil and gas, whose closure has jolted the world economy. I'm Karen Shamas.
0: At least nine people were killed in Israeli strikes in Gaza. A screwworm fly could mean higher prices for steak and other meat. The Agriculture Department confirmed the New World screwworm fly arrived in South Texas. It's the first time in decades the flesh-eating parasite has threatened the nation's cattle industry. Agriculture Secretary Brooke Rollins says crews are on the ground in Texas.
2: We've established a 20-kilometer infested zone around the detection and implementing quarantines, movement controls, and surveillance in this area. We have expedited targeted release of the sterile New World screwworm flies.
0: Rollins says they are confident there is no threat of mass screwworm infestation. The Supreme Court is siding with the Trump administration on federal regulation of telecom companies and is upholding broad readings of SEC authority to recoup ill-gotten gains in securities fraud cases. This is AP News. Donald Trump is drawing crowds in Bangladesh. The AP's Sagar Magani explains.
3: At the National Zoo, they're lining up to see Donald Trump. Not the president, the buffalo, a 1,500-pound rare albino with a blonde tuft of hair. One visitor says Donald Trump looks like President Trump, from his eyes to hairstyle to skin color. Not everyone's a fan. Another visitor says naming a farm animal after a world leader is distasteful. Local media reported the exhibit had a sign reading Donald Trump. It's been removed, and the zoo's curator was fired Saturday without any official cause given. I'm Sagar Magani.
0: A garbage crisis is engulfing Havana as fuel shortages stall trash pickup in the Cuban capital. A U.S. energy blockade has caused power outages. I'm Ed Donahue, AP News.
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5: There will definitely be a summery feel to the air this afternoon as temperatures climb into the upper 80s, 30 degrees Celsius, with mostly sunny skies prevailing across northern Maine and western New Brunswick. Partly cloudy skies tonight, lows in the upper 50s, 15 degrees Celsius. Not as warm tomorrow with increasing clouds, highs in the mid and upper 70s, 25 degrees Celsius. Friday night looking cloudy with a chance for showers developing in spots, lows near 55, 13 degrees Celsius. Saturday looking cloudy with showers at times, highs in the low 70s, 23 degrees Celsius. And the forecast for Sunday, cloudy and cooler with showers around at times, highs in the low 60s, 17 degrees Celsius. That's a check on your latest forecast. I'm Precision Weather Meteorologist Steve Adamson for WHOU.
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Is he saying just like Kevin or just like heaven? Doesn't matter. When I'm at work, Kevin is in heaven. The Cure kicks off our 11 o'clock hour, 12 o'clock hour Atlantic edition of your midday session of music therapy. Pretty cool thing going on this summer when school is out. Kids eat free breakfast and lunch at the Holton Middle and High School. It's Monday, Tuesday, Wednesday, and Thursday. Breakfast is at 7:30. Lunch is at 11. It's open to all kids 18 and under. So if you have a youngster that would like a meal, I know where they can go. Here's some ELO to keep us going on WHOU 100.1 FM.

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It's the Lady Rider song from the Dire Straits and a block of music that included Tom Jones and ELO. We're going to keep going with Stevie Wonder. Don't forget, around 1:20 this afternoon, since it's Thursday, Lee Cummins is going to drop by, give us a little history lesson. He calls it Flashback, sponsored by SADC. We do it every week, and I look forward to it. It's a pretty cool segment. Lee Cummins knows a lot, and he's happy to share it with you. Got some Lisa and the Cult Jam coming up next. Don't you go anywhere, because that girl told you to stick around. WHOU.

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A little bit of Foreigner for you. We're rocking and rolling on the station that plays the best mix of the classic hits. If we're going to rock with Foreigner, we might as well rock with some Loverboy. But first, some rock from Van Halen.

0: After a patient vanishes into a dimension beyond our reality, one therapist must venture into the unknown to bring him back. 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

Five and Kickin' is the name of the band. Tighter and Tighter, the name of the song. We're Northern Maine and Western New Brunswick's home for the classic hits. WHOU 100.1 FM. We are at the end of our second hour together today. The midway point of the midday session, and I am glad you are with me. Two more hours of therapy coming your way, then I can have some lunch after I get my blood drawn. I'm not complaining, but I am getting a little bit hangry. I will live vicariously through you during the lunch hour next hour. Make sure you stop by one of the great restaurants and supporters of WHOU. The list is long, the food is great, and very distinguished at that. Here's some Don Henley to take us up to news and weather. WHOU.

0: ceasefire agreement reached between Israel and Lebanon. The U.S. brokered agreement comes after Israeli forces made their deepest incursion into Lebanon in more than a quarter century. Hezbollah is demanding a complete Israeli withdrawal from Lebanon as more fighting there hampered efforts to end the Iran war. Shash Bedrosian is an Israeli government spokesperson.
1: I can also confirm that Hezbollah launched mortar shells that hit a UNIFIL position and killed a UN personnel member in southern Lebanon.
0: Hezbollah's leader said in a written statement read on TV, "The negotiations are absurd, humiliating, and insulting." In the House, Treasury Secretary Scott Bessent told Connecticut Democrat John Larson,
2: "The conflict has been halted."
3: The conflict has been halted. So we're not at war.
4: Special military.
3: So our military is not involved. We're not at war.
2: Again, if you would like for me to call the Secretary of War, I can ask.
0: The AP Sagar Magani reports former Trump National Security Advisor John Bolton will plead guilty in a classified information case.
5: That's according to an AP source who says the plea is part of a deal with the Justice Department that could spare Bolton prison time. He was charged last year with 18 counts of either retaining or sharing notes with family members, which officials said had classified information. The charges came about 6 years after President Trump fired Bolton.
6: I think he's a bad guy. Yeah, he's a bad guy. It's too bad.
5: A person familiar with the deal says Bolton would plead guilty to one count. It would spare him prison time, but any punishment would ultimately be up to a judge. Sagar Magani, Washington.
0: American Airlines says it is temporarily suspending some routes this summer because of steep jet fuel costs linked to the war with Iran. This is AP News.
7: I'm Damian Troisi, and this is Markets in a Minute. A sharp drop for technology stocks weighed heavily on Wall Street in morning trading Thursday. The S&P 500 fell 0.2%, despite an overwhelming majority of stocks in the index gaining ground. That's because of a slump for several pricey tech stocks with outsized influence on the broader market's direction. The Dow, which is less influenced by tech stocks, rose 1.4%. The tech-heavy NASDAQ fell 0.9%. Broadcom and Micron Technology were two of the heaviest weights. Oil prices fell about 3%, taking some pressure off the market. Treasury yields also fell in the bond market. Damian Troisi, New York.
0: Russian player Mira Andreeva beat Marta Kostyuk of Ukraine to reach the women's final at the French Open. There was no post-match handshake between them, and the players had separate photos taken. I'm Ed Donahue, AP News.
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9: There will definitely be a summery feel to the air this afternoon as temperatures climb into the upper 80s, 30 degrees Celsius, with mostly sunny skies prevailing across northern Maine and western New Brunswick. Partly cloudy skies tonight, lows in the upper 50s, 15 degrees Celsius. Not as warm tomorrow with increasing clouds, highs in the mid and upper 70s, 25 degrees Celsius. Friday night looking cloudy with a chance for showers developing in spots, lows near 55, 13 degrees Celsius. Saturday looking cloudy with showers at times, highs in the low 70s, 23 degrees Celsius. And the forecast for Sunday, cloudy and cooler with showers around at times, highs in the low 60s, 17 degrees Celsius. That's a check on your latest forecast. I'm Precision Weather Meteorologist Steve Adamson for WHOU.
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It's the lunch hour, 12 o'clock hour, 1 o'clock hour, Atlantic edition of your midday session of music therapy. My name is Kevin Melvin, and don't forget, Temple Theater is open tonight. Movies at 7 o'clock. Go in there and get yourself some popcorn, a soda. You might even get a cocktail. You know, you can get a beer or a cocktail and watch a movie as well. Tell them Kevin sent you.

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There's 38 special on WHOU 100.1 FM. I was just scouring the internets again, and another event that I've been talking about that's happening this weekend, so I want to keep it in front of you, is the annual Houlton Band of Maliseet Indian Community Health Fair. It's happening this Saturday from 10 to 1. Out at the community center on Foxcroft Road. You can go and get your blood pressure check, get your diabetes check, some behavioral health stuff, women's health, dental. There's a whole lot going on. And Jason and Janelle will be out there broadcasting for a couple hours. So there'll be a WHOU celebrity sighting. Make sure you don't look them in the eyes. They're got kind of, no, they're happy to talk to you. And they'll be out there Saturday. Go out there and get your wellness looked up on. And again, tell them Kevin sent you.

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We play the best mix of the classic hits with WHOU 100.1 FM. So now that I'm back in the studio and not traveling, I do have to reflect back on so many things that I did and I had WHOU with me. 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

0: Senate is debating legislation to fund President Trump's immigration enforcement agencies, ICE and Border Patrol. Ohio Republican Bernie Moreno says Democrats are prepared to block it.
1: They are going to play so many games over the next 8, 9, 10 hours. Bring it on. Because what we will do today is we will make certain that communities are safe in this country.
0: Oregon Democrat Jeff Merkley says this money should go elsewhere.
2: We should be reforming ICE and CBP. We should be helping Americans with the issues of the cost of gas and groceries and health care. We should be taking on this vast corruption, defending the integrity of the United States.
0: Republicans must beat back a potential gauntlet of amendments that Democrats plan to offer, including to try and permanently ban the president's $1.7 billion settlement fund for allies he believes have been politically persecuted. Hezbollah is denouncing a new Israel-Lebanon ceasefire agreement. Israeli strikes killed 4 people in Lebanon. A UN organization says it's unable to implement its monitoring responsibilities in Iran.
3: The report was circulated to member states and seen by the Associated Press. The IAEA reports it cannot provide any information on the current size, composition, or whereabouts of Iran's enriched uranium, or whether Iran has suspended all enrichment-related activities. Iranian drones heavily damaged a passenger terminal at Kuwait's main airport on Wednesday, killing one person and wounding dozens of others. It was the latest in back-and-forth attacks by Iran and the U.S. I'm Mike Hempen.
0: The Supreme Court is siding with the Trump administration in upholding the power of federal regulators to enforce data privacy laws in telecommunications companies. On Wall Street, the Dow is higher. The other markets are mixed. This is AP News. Beware of the screw worm.
4: The U.S. Department of Agriculture says a 3-week-old calf in South Texas is infected with the screwworm flesh-eating parasite for the first time in decades, Agriculture Secretary Brooke Rollins.
5: We've established a 20-kilometer infested zone around the detection and implementing quarantines, movement controls, and surveillance in this area. We have expedited targeted release of the sterile New World screwworm flies.
4: The infestation is eradicated by having those sterile screwworm flies mate with females in the wild. Rollins says if infected cattle are treated early enough, they're safe to enter the food supply. I'm Donna Water.
0: President Trump is again trying to boost the struggling coal industry. The plan expected to be announced would spend nearly $700 million to support coal-fired power plants and coal exports. I'm Ed Donahue, AP News.
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7: There will definitely be a summery feel to the air this afternoon as temperatures climb into the upper 80s, 30 degrees Celsius, with mostly sunny skies prevailing across northern Maine and western New Brunswick. Partly cloudy skies tonight, lows in the upper 50s, 15 degrees Celsius. Not as warm tomorrow with increasing clouds, highs in the mid and upper 70s, 25 degrees Celsius. Friday night looking cloudy with a chance for showers developing in spots, lows near 55, 13 degrees Celsius. Saturday looking cloudy with showers at times, highs in the low 70s, 23 degrees Celsius. And the forecast for Sunday, cloudy and cooler with showers around at times, highs in the low 60s, 17 degrees Celsius. That's a check on your latest forecast. I'm Precision Weather Meteorologist Steve Adamson for WHOU.
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Next time we stop, we're going to listen to Lee Cummins' flashback, sponsored by SADC. That's a great organization as well. Got some Crosby, Stills, and Nash coming up this hour. Going to do some Elton John, Grand Funk Railroad. I know you've got choices, but I'm glad you picked a little hometown station.

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0: Simon and Garfunkel from 1970 on WHOU. It's time now for Flashback. I've been talking about it a lot. Lee Cummins drops by about this time every week, talks a little bit of history, gives you some information, and then we look forward to the next one. Here's Lee Cummins for you, then we'll be back with some Elton John.
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2: Recently, we've talked about how a number of towns around Houlton have been a very important part of our greater Houlton community. Today, we're going to talk about one of the towns over on the Canadian side of the border. And that town, or actually village, is Maductic, what the Maliseets called Metautic. Now, Maductic is a very, very important early settlement for the Maliseet people. We know that they were settled there prior to 1600, prior to the Mayflower, for example. We know that they had an important fur trading post there with the French during the days of Acadia, and we know that they had a Catholic church that had a Jesuit priest as early as 1717. Now, we know that while the Maliseets, or the people of the St. John River, were aligned with the French, the Mohawks in New York were aligned with the English, and during the periods of warfare in the 17th and 18th century between the French and the English, it was very important to the people of the St. John River to defend their territory from any invading forces, particularly Mohawk. So they did actually build a fort at Maductic, and some of the early records often refer to it as Fort Maductic. Now, Fort Maductic was adjacent to the village, which was situated where Hay Brook flows into the St. John River across from where the Eel River comes down. And it was a very important location along what would be known as the Maliseet Trail that connected the St. John River over to the Penobscot. It was this trail that Joseph Houlton and John Adams, for example, used to do the first explorations of what would become Houlton. Another important feature of that land, which is now flooded by the Mactaquac Dam since 1968, an important feature was there were lowlands all around that area, surrounding it on three sides, that would flood over every spring. And then when the water receded, it was possible for the natives to plant corn on that land. And it was a major gathering in the spring to plant, another major gathering in the fall for the harvest, a very important social time for these people, as they were very much a nomadic existence, particularly during the summer and the fall, where they would travel to hunt and fish and to gather. And these periods of gathering back at the church and at the fort at Maductic and harvesting the corn there were extremely important. This area is also very important in that the first railroad into our area came up from St. Andrews to the village of Canterbury, also part of what was known as Dumfries Parish. And it arrived there in 1858. It would come on up to Dubec Junction in 1862, to what we call Richmond Corner, then known as Scotch Corner, in 1865, and on into Houlton in 1870. So we may not think that much and that often about Maductic. We're more likely to think of our sister community of Woodstock, but the Maductic settlement, dating back well before 1600, has always been extremely important to the people who have lived in this area long before my European ancestors ever came in here. So part of the Houlton community, as it stretches down through off to our southeast, the community of Maductic. We'll talk to you next week on Flashback.
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0: 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Don't forget to sign up for the weekly drawing for a $25 gift card for Cedars Variety while you're there. 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There for you today and anytime you're in need.
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0: 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The Grand Funk Railroad Band wraps up that set of great classic hits. 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

We're the kids in America. We are the kids in America. Most of us have ties to Western New Brunswick, too, so we don't want to isolate it to just the kids in America. We're Northern Maine and Western New Brunswick's home for the classic hits WHOU 100.1 FM. And I've been remiss now that I just brought that subject up. I really do appreciate and love our Canadian listeners and all the fun stuff you can do. Like I said, I hadn't been to Canada in a long time, and I end up in Woodstock every time I'm in the area now in Fredericton. I do dig it over there. So you guys, thanks for making me feel welcome every time I go across the border. Now, I'm going to make somebody else feel welcome right now. Janelle Roberts is up next with 4 hours of fun in the afternoon. She has a long song Thursday. No, it is not long.

The big man himself, Greg Koster, will be in. He'll give you the birthday club. He'll give you the pick of the day. And then he gets to introduce me. That's one of his favorite things to do. Till tomorrow at 10 sharp, I say, see ya!

0: Hezbollah is saying no to the latest ceasefire agreement between Israel and Lebanon. They're demanding a complete Israeli withdrawal from Lebanon. Also, more fighting there hampered efforts to end the Iran war. The AP's John Gambrell in Dubai reports on the Iran connection.
1: We've seen the Iranians come out and suggest that they would only negotiate a permanent ceasefire deal with the Americans if the situation in Lebanon was stabilized. In the last day, we've seen Lebanese officials and Israeli officials go to Washington, D.C., where they met at the State Department and held a meeting to discuss the future of those two countries. This meeting ended with a statement that suggested that the Israelis would be willing to move out of some territory and allow the Lebanese military to go into them to govern.
0: The number of people filing for unemployment benefits hit the highest level in 4 months.
2: Up 13,000 to 225,000. Layoffs, however, remain historically low, even with economic uncertainty brought on by the war in Iran. Despite his

0: Historically low layoffs. The labor market seems to be mired in what economists call a low hire, low fire state, keeping the unemployment rate low at 4.3%, with many of those out of work still struggling to find new employment. I'm Lisa Dwyer.
1: The Arizona Supreme Court is denying a prosecutor's appeal of an order the state's fake elector case against President Trump's former chief of staff, Mark Meadows, former New York Mayor Rudy Giuliani, and others over the 2020 presidential election be sent back to a grand jury. The House is on course to pass a bill to aid Ukraine and sanction part of the Russian economy. New York Democrat Gregory Meeks says it's a no-brainer.
2: The invasion of a smaller democratic nation by a large authoritarian state is as black and white and pure and simple as it gets.
1: President Vladimir Putin says Russia will strengthen its air defenses to counter Ukraine's attacks. This is AP News. Barack Obama's presidential center in Chicago will open on Juneteenth.
3: Exhibits explore the fullness of the American story.
4: In a video played at a media preview, Obama highlighted the center's location, Chicago's South Side.
3: This is the place Michelle was born and raised. It's where I got a start as a community organizer.
4: It's a roughly $850 million project spread over some 20 acres.
3: You'll be able to walk through a full-scale replica of the Oval Office.
4: But it's not just about recreations or artifacts.
5: He wanted it to be a living, breathing, engaging location.
4: Obama Foundation CEO Valerie Jarrett says it includes things important to the ex-president, like a library, a basketball court, a picnic area with grills.
5: For people from across the street or around the world would feel welcome, would feel safe.
4: I'm Sagar Meghani.
1: I'm Ed Donahue, AP News.
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7: There will definitely be a summery feel to the air this afternoon as temperatures climb into the upper 80s, 30 degrees Celsius, with mostly sunny skies prevailing across northern Maine and western New Brunswick. Partly cloudy skies tonight, lows in the upper 50s, 15 degrees Celsius. Not as warm tomorrow with increasing clouds, highs in the mid and upper 70s, 25 degrees Celsius. Friday night looking cloudy with a chance for showers developing in spots, lows near 55, 13 degrees Celsius. Saturday looking cloudy with showers at times, highs in the low 70s, 23 degrees Celsius. And the forecast for Sunday, cloudy and cooler with showers around at times, highs in the low 60s, 17 degrees Celsius. That's a check on your latest forecast. I'm Precision Weather Meteorologist Steve Adamson for WHOU.
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the hand in the cookie jar. Classics in the afternoon. Welcome into Thursday afternoon. I'm Janelle Roberts telling you there's no place I'd rather be today. We've got sunshine, we've got great music, we've got perfect friends, and we've got some concert tickets to give away too. It's Classics in the Afternoon at WHOU.

They make it sound so beautiful. Sweet little lies. Fleetwood Mac at WHOU. We've got 218, 318 Atlantic on the workday clock on a gorgeous, gorgeous day. Wow, I don't think we've had a beautiful day like this in a long time. And, you know, maybe you're not a fan of the wind, but that wind is just enough to keep things moving, you know, not quite as hot. Just a little bit of wind there. Plus, where I was seated outside, I got a lot of sun, too, but the black flies were just deadly. So that wind coming up was just a nice relief for me anyway. Welcome into our Thursday afternoon together anyway. And in this afternoon, we're going to find a winner. I think everybody's a winner, but we're going to give away tickets, concert tickets, as part of the County Yankee Hot Ticket Giveaway at WHOU. And this one, this time around, Jelly Roll. Yeah, I know, it's going to be a busy one. We have got people already inquiring. Tickets to Jelly Roll, it is a pair of them for Saturday, June 20th, which is just coming, you know, it's just right around the corner, so we got to make plans fast. Saturday, June 20th at the Main Savings Amphitheater, and what we're going to do here to give them away is we're going to do it through text message, because I do believe it's going to be a lot of messages. So text your name and the word Jelly Roll, okay? I need your name. Your name and Jelly Roll to 521-0221. And in a little while, a couple of hours from now, we're going to gather up all the names, put them in a bucket, and pick out a winner, a lucky winner, going to see Jelly Roll. It's going to be a great show, too. It's actually a sold-out show, so it's really difficult to find tickets right now. And you can go, compliments of County Yankee and WHOU, 521-0221.

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0: That is Donny Iris on your radio at WHOU. How are you enjoying this Thursday so far? It's been a great one so far. I actually spent the morning outside. Got a little bit of sun, too. Surprisingly, how hot the sun is in the morning. But today was extra hot. And, it's a beauty of a day. I went home yesterday to find all my pansies tipped right over. They didn't survive the sun, so I just doused them with water. And hopefully a little more water today and they'll come back to life. But holy moly, they didn't make out well yesterday. I don't know how they'll make it today. You know, they've got a whole summer to look forward to. They really need to figure it out. We took in a pile of names. Holy moly, the second I said Jelly Roll, the texting line lit right up. So we have already taken in more names than I can write down so far, but I'm working on it, okay? But if you got your name in, no need to keep sending it, because we're only going to put it in once. And the drawing will be in a little bit later this afternoon. You might just win tickets to Jelly Roll, part of the County Yankee Hot Ticket Giveaway. Again, that show is coming up on June 20th, so, you know, don't have a whole lot of time to plan, but enough time, right? At the Main Savings Amphitheater, sold-out show, and we've got your tickets. WHOU.
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0: songs of all time right there. In the top 10 anyway. Love Bites, Def Leppard at WHOU. 12 minutes away from the top of the hour. You know, June 6th is on the way. And there's a lot happening on June 6th, but I do want to mention this one in particular. If you happen to be in downtown Houlton, right in Market Square, Bittersweet Time, they're having their first anniversary in downtown Houlton. Check it out. They've got all kinds of stuff going on. Well, they're a beautiful little gift shop, local gift shop, and they've got all kinds of unique items, home decor, gift items, you name it, they've got it. And if you want to help them with a celebration, you can go in and enjoy some refreshments on Saturday, enter the anniversary giveaway, and maybe just discover something good. While they're celebrating, you can celebrate with them. Again, that is Bittersweet Time, Market Square, June 6th in Houlton, WHOU.
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0: Republicans in the Senate rejected a Democratic effort to permanently block President Trump from creating a $1.7 billion settlement fund for allies who claim government persecution. It's the first hurdle as Republicans try to pass legislation to fund the president's immigration enforcement agencies. Majority Leader John Thune says the Democrats' political games will not matter in the end.
1: When all the political statements have been made, we will pass the underlying bill and be one step closer to funding border security and immigration law enforcement for the next 3 years.
0: Minority Leader Chuck Schumer's message is, wake up.
2: Republican senators need to stop playing dumb. They need to listen to the truth and stop trusting these fools like Todd Blanche, who lies to the American people repeatedly.
0: More votes on the settlement fund are expected. The bill would provide roughly $70 billion to fund immigration and customs enforcement and the Border Patrol. President Trump is again trying to boost the struggling coal industry. An announcement is expected to spend nearly $700 million to support coal-fired power plants and coal exports. There is a smell emanating in the streets of Havana. People in the Cuban capital are dealing with a growing garbage crisis. The AP's Christina Mosquito reports the U.S. imposed an oil blockade that has impacted trash.
3: Without fuel, trucks cannot make collections regularly, and people and vehicles have to maneuver

0: around mountains of garbage.
1: A new study finds smoke from larger wildfires is reversing more than a decade of improvements in smog. A source tells the AP former Trump administration national security advisor John Bolton has agreed to plead guilty to a single count of retaining classified information under a deal with the Justice Department that could allow him to avoid prison time. This is AP News. A Sherpa guide who went missing on Mount Everest is still alive.
2: A helicopter lands on the roof of a hospital in Kathmandu, Nepal. It's carrying a Sherpa guide who was found crawling to base camp on Mount Everest Thursday, a week after he went missing. 52-year-old Dawa Sherpa and his client were among the last climbers on the mountain. As the climbing season came to an end and the route was dismantled, the client had made it back to base camp. Dawa's wife and daughter, who had already begun several days of funeral rituals, rushed to the hospital. The daughter says, "When we first heard about it, we could not be sure about it, if that person was indeed our father. So to be certain, we asked for photos to be sent, and only then we were sure and were very happy." I'm Donna Warder.
1: Lufthansa says several employees were injured when the nose gear of a Boeing plane unexpectedly fell off. I'm Ed Donahue, AP News.
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4: There will definitely be a summery feel to the air this afternoon as temperatures climb into the upper 80s, 30 degrees Celsius, with mostly sunny skies prevailing across northern Maine and western New Brunswick. Partly cloudy skies tonight, lows in the upper 50s, 15 degrees Celsius. Not as warm tomorrow with increasing clouds, highs in the mid and upper 70s, 25 degrees Celsius. Friday night looking cloudy with a chance for showers developing in spots, lows near 55, 13 degrees Celsius. Saturday looking cloudy with showers at times, highs in the low 70s, 23 degrees Celsius. And the forecast for Sunday, cloudy and cooler with showers around at times, highs in the low 60s, 17 degrees Celsius. That's a check on your latest forecast. I'm Precision Weather Meteorologist Steve Adamson for WHOU.
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0: fucking Boston, yeah!
1: It is Live Cut Thursday at WHOU. I'm Chanel Roberts, playing the Bob Seger like I like to do. Hopefully you do too. At 9, we're going to say 9 past 4 Atlantic. We are muddling our way through this Thursday together, and we're giving away tickets too, so keep your ear to the radio for that. Jelly Roll tickets, part of the County Yankee Hot Ticket giveaway. All we need is your name and Jelly Roll at 521-0221.

0: You Don't Know Me. That is early Bon Jovi right there. Good stuff on the radio on a Thursday afternoon. What an afternoon, too. It's been a busy one. It's a great one. We've got the sunshine and just maybe one cloud right now that the sun went behind, but it'll be back. It's a warm one. But you know what? It's the Jelly Roll tickets. That's what everybody wants. They are lining up for those tickets. It's a sold-out show, just so you know that. There's not very many ways left to get a Jelly Roll ticket, but we've got a pair of them that we're giving away. Not too far off here. We're going to do it this afternoon. And we've got a pile of names. Everybody wants these tickets. And we're still grabbing names to put in the bucket if you want to get your name in. But let me tell you a little bit about the show. It is June 20th. It's a Saturday, and it's happening at the Main Savings Amphitheater. And this is part of the County Yankee Hot Ticket Giveaway. We do this periodically. Actually, we seem to do it every Thursday. Thursday's ticket day. Did you know that? Yeah. So we do it a lot. But the Jelly Roll tickets, they are the talk of the town right now. So the phone number to text your information to is 521-0221. And really, all I want is your name and the word Jelly Roll. And I will automatically put your name in the bucket, and I'll wish you luck, too. I want you to have good luck. Cause I wish I had tickets for everyone, because it is a popular one. It's going to be a great show. I know a lot of my friends and relatives have... They were able to get tickets. They got them, they purchased them right away when they opened the gates. So they're all set. But we have one pair of tickets here, and it could be yours. We like to give away. We like to make people happy. So does County Yankee. 521-0221. That is where you text us. WHOU.
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that's what they say. They say it changes everything. Oh no. We're going to find out someday together, okay? Classics in the afternoon, 3:30, 4:30 Atlantic.

0: album New Miserable Experience. They're the Gin Blossoms with Allison Road at WHOU. We've got 3:33 on the workday clock. You know, this weekend there's something really, really unique happening, and it's happening at the Community Health Fair. That is Saturday. Now let's see the time. 10 to 1 on Saturday at the HBMI Community Center on the Foxcroft Road. Now it's the health fair, and they're having all kinds of informational things that they can share with you. They've got some screenings, some free health screenings. That would be worth it right there. Blood pressure, diabetes. They've got some weight loss, dental health, women's health, behavioral health, all kinds of things. Just anything that you might need to know about your health. It's a health fair, so they've got all the information, all the people set up, and all they need is you. So let's go on out there, okay? If you want more information, you can contact Karen at 207-532-2240. But let me tell you, it's the place to be. We'll be there broadcasting live. Actually, Jason and I are going to go out in the morning. Probably around 10, we'll be out there. And we're going to do some broadcasting. And we'll let you know just what's happening. But we'd love to have you come out and participate with us. WHOU.
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0: Chung, WHOU, 13 away from the top of the hour. You know, we have probably taken in more names in this short little span of time for Jelly Roll tickets than I have in a long time, so I do know that's going to be a good show, sold-out show already, and it's happening Saturday, June 20th at the Maine Savings Amphitheater. And because of the County Yankee Hot Ticket giveaway, well, we gave away a pair of tickets. Not yet. We're actually doing it right now. I say we gave them away. We got names for them, and we're about to give them away. In fact, I'm going to pull a name out right now because I have had duplicates. People are, like, trying to do it again. They want to do it again. But I only took one name per number, per person, and that name is going to be, as I reach way over here and pull one out. It looks like Jim Madigan. Jim Madigan. Looks like he's local, too, if his phone number is reflecting that. Jim Madigan, you are going to see Jelly Roll. You're going to have a whole lot of fun, too, I can tell. Yeah. So I need to hear from Jim. He's got to give us his phone. Well, I've got his phone number, but he's got to give us his email address because, well, we know that all tickets now are digital, so you have to kind of have the Ticketmaster app, and you have to download it, and that's how you get your tickets. So that's how things work nowadays, and it's pretty smooth, actually. I've been using digital tickets for years, and it's really smooth. You don't get that souvenir, but you can make your own. You can do whatever you want. But congratulations to Jim Madigan, who is going to the show, having a good time, seeing Jelly Roll. Ooh, classics in the afternoon.
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0: I'm Ed Donahue. Local hospitals say at least 10 people have been killed in Israeli strikes in Gaza in one day. Hezbollah is rejecting the latest ceasefire agreement between Israel and Lebanon and demanded a complete Israeli withdrawal from Lebanon. In Denver, homicide convictions have been reversed for paramedics who injected ketamine into Elijah McClain after police pinned down the black man. In Arizona's fake elector case, Attorney General Chris Mays is going back to the grand jury.
1: Her office says they will try and re-prosecute after the Arizona Supreme Court denied her appeal of a lower court ruling. A Phoenix judge concluded that the first grand jury hadn't been shown the text of the Electoral Count Act, a 19th century law cited by defendants that governs the certification of presidential contests. 18 people were indicted for fraud, forgery, and conspiracy over efforts to overturn the results of the 2020 presidential election. Among them were Mark Meadows, Rudy Giuliani, other Trump aides, and some prominent Arizona Republicans. President Trump issued pardons in 2025, but those do not apply to state charges. I'm Jennifer King.
0: A screwworm fly was detected in Texas. The flesh-eating parasite is a threat to cattle. Agriculture Secretary Brooke Rollins says screwworm is not a disease, but an insect that feeds on living tissues.
2: Once removed and cleaned, animals treated early enough, including the calf that we're talking about, the 8-week-old bovine, that calf and those animals, if they're treated early enough, will recover and are safe to enter the food supply system.
0: Officials were quick to say the food supply is not compromised.

0: by the infestation. The NBA has banned two people for life from its arenas after one of them was arrested shortly after running onto the court during Game 1 of the NBA Finals last night and appearing to take a selfie next to San Antonio Spurs star Victor Wembanyama. Stocks are higher at the closing bell. This is AP News. A man has been charged with bringing an explosive device to a TSA checkpoint at the Sacramento airport in California.
1: Authorities say he was wearing a scarf, latex gloves, and had an explosive device and a torch lighter in his carry-on bag. He also had a knife, scissors, an aerosol can, zip ties, and five cell phones, one with a timer set for 15 minutes, another with a message saying, "We will be awaiting your call." Authorities say that if the device had detonated next to a window above 10,000 feet could have caused damage and loss of cabin pressure. I'm Lisa Dwyer.
0: Federal investigators released their initial report on a jet that struck a truck last month on a highway while landing at Newark International Airport in New Jersey. The NTSB said the co-pilot had recognized the plane was coming in low, but didn't realize it in time to abort the landing attempt. I'm Ed Donahue, AP News.
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3: There will definitely be a summery feel to the air this afternoon as temperatures climb into the upper 80s, 30 degrees Celsius, with mostly sunny skies prevailing across northern Maine and western New Brunswick. Partly cloudy skies tonight, lows in the upper 50s, 15 degrees Celsius. Not as warm tomorrow with increasing clouds, highs in the mid and upper 70s, 25 degrees Celsius. Friday night looking cloudy with a chance for showers developing in spots, lows near 55, 13 degrees Celsius. Saturday looking cloudy with showers at times, highs in the low 70s, 23 degrees Celsius. And the forecast for Sunday, cloudy and cooler with showers around at times, highs in the low 60s, 17 degrees Celsius. That's a check on your latest forecast. I'm Precision Weather Meteorologist Steve Adamson for WHOU.
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I think we did. And you know what? Jim Madigan's letting the good times roll. Just picked up a pair of tickets to see Jelly Roll in concert. Well, that show's coming right up on the 20th of June. He won those as part of the County Yankee Hot Ticket Giveaway. Right here, WHO.

0: Green to Desert Moon. That, of course, is Dennis DeYoung off solo. He did pretty good solo, didn't he? He was great with sticks, but he didn't do too bad solo. We're at 419, 519 Atlantic, almost at 420 in just a moment. And I do want to mention that it's National Hug Your Cat Day. So if you have a cat, you know the drill. Be careful, okay? You got to do it, though. You know, at 73 Bangor Street under the deck in Holton, that's where you're going to find Bill and Binks. 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Well, they could hook you right up and maybe find out if you're eligible for a medical card. They could hook all that up for you. 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Ancient Ink did. 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

0: everyone. This is Shelby from the Aroostook Common, and it's another weekend here in Aroostook County. Summer is getting closer, community events are picking up, and there's plenty happening around the county. As always, this is just a sampling of events, so be sure to visit aroostookcommon.com for a complete listing and even more ways to get out and enjoy the weekend. The Fort Kent Community School will be putting on a dinner theater all weekend long entitled Lend Me a Tenor. Shows are at 6 p.m. on Thursday, Friday, and Saturday. And you need to buy tickets ahead. Get more information on our website. Friday morning, the Central Aroostook Chamber of Commerce is launching their new networking series, Constructive Coffee, from 8 to 10 a.m. at the Northeast Lind Hotel. This is a great opportunity to connect with local business owners, entrepreneurs, and community members while discussing collaboration, fresh ideas, and all the momentum building in downtown Presque Isle heading into the summer season. The event is open to everyone and includes free coffee and donuts. Friday night is also Presque Isle First Friday Art Night, one of the county's favorite monthly celebrations of creativity and community. Downtown Presque Isle will be filled with gallery shows, live music, and street artists. You'll find local artists, including Sparrowhawk Tie-Dye, Lasting Impressions, Magical Unicorn Creations, Sue's Painting Creations, Brianna Garish, and Miranda Cole displaying their work along Main Street. Local musicians, including Aroostook Sky, will be performing live downtown throughout the event. Art exhibits will feature at the Common Gallery, Wintergreen Art Center, Reed Art Gallery, and the Northeast Lind Hotel. Janice Santos will be performing live at Wintergreen, while Carol Ayoub and John Steinberger will perform live music at the Common Gallery. Be sure to check out our website for the complete art night lineup and schedule. For those looking for live music later Friday evening, the Dustpans Duo will be performing live at Bastion's Tavern in Market Square in Holton from 9 to 11 p.m. Saturday morning kicks off with a craft fair at the Aroostook Center Mall. The fair runs from 9 a.m. to 5 p.m. Saturday and continues Sunday during the same hours. Also on Saturday, celebrate the second anniversary of the Stockholm Sovereign Market from 10 a.m. to 2 p.m. Support local farmers, makers, artists, and vendors while enjoying one of the county's unique community markets. 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And if you're heading south for the evening, local alternative rock band Marionette will be performing live at the Knife Edge Brewing in Millinocket from 7 to 10 p.m. Another great weekend is ahead here in Aroostook County. 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This is Shelby from the Aroostook Common. Have a fantastic weekend.
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0: of glory.
1: Classics in the afternoon at 4:38. You know, we do have reports of some light rain coming down, but I'm not seeing any anywhere in my view. But that's what the reports say. Use your own judgment. 85 degrees, that's all I need to know. WHOU.

0: got the beat, and they did have the beat for early 80s. They kind of rocked that beat for quite a while. The Go-Go's at WHOU. Many greatest hits right there, and some pretty fond memories, too. We've got 11 away from the top of the hour, getting ready to drive. Are you ready to go for a ride? It's been a great day. It feels like a Friday. It's been a busy day. We gave away some tickets, some concert tickets. That always makes things fun. We've got a great winner in the sense that we gave away a pair of tickets to Jelly Roll to Jim, and Jim's pretty happy. So that was a good time. And, of course, we played a lot of your favorite music because I know because you called and asked for them. And we did it all. We've completed that. Now it's time to unwind, put the windows down. We might even turn on the AC, but I kind of like the idea of the windows down, too. And we're going to go for a ride. So buckle in. WHOU.
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0: AP News, I'm Ben Thomas. Hezbollah has rejected the latest ceasefire agreement between Israel and the Lebanese government. Karen Thomas reports the militant group's demanding a complete Israeli withdrawal from Lebanon.
1: Thursday's announcement came as Israeli strikes killed at least four people and a UN peacekeeper. A statement by Hezbollah's leader, Naim Qasem, was read out by a news presenter for Hezbollah's Al-Manar news station. Qasem said the agreement's demand that Hezbollah fighters leave southern Lebanon under fire would mean surrender, defeat, and achieving the enemy's goals. He added, "What we're concerned about is an end to the aggression, ceasefire, and Israel's withdrawal." The ongoing fighting in Lebanon, where Israeli forces have seized large swaths of the south, threatens efforts to end the U.S. and Israeli war with Iran. I'm Karen Shemas.
0: Oil prices eased today, Brent crude settling just above $95 per barrel. That helped Wall Street rally. The Dow gained about 875 points, 1.7%. The S&P added 0.4%, but the Nasdaq edged lower. Vladimir Putin says Russia will strengthen its air defenses to counter Ukrainian drone attacks. The most recent targeted an oil terminal in St. Petersburg as it hosted an economic forum intended to attract international investors. And Sagar Magani reports former Trump National Security Advisor John Bolton will plead guilty in a classified information case.
2: That's according to an AP source who says the plea is part of a deal with the Justice Department that could spare Bolton prison time. He was charged last year with 18 counts of either retaining or sharing notes with family members, which officials said had classified information. The charges came about 6 years after President Trump fired Bolton.
3: Bad guy, yeah, he's a bad guy.
2: A person familiar with the deal says Bolton would plead guilty to one count. It would spare him prison time. Sagar Magani, Washington.
0: This is AP News. In Hong Kong, authorities have quashed an act of remembrance. Charles de Ledesma has the story.
4: A performance artist tried to display a thin red thread in downtown Hong Kong to remember the victims of Beijing's 1989 Tiananmen Square crackdown, 37 years on from the event, in the latest sign of the city's shrinking freedom of expression. Samuel Chen had tried to tie the red thread to a street signpost in Causeway Bay, close to the park, that for decades had hosted an annual candlelight vigil on June 4 to mourn the victims. Police officers stopped Chen, halted his move, and searched his bag before letting him go free. When leaving the area surrounded by media, Chen says, "Whenever you speak out or do something, you'll be watched." Hong Kong was for decades the only place in China where a large-scale public commemoration of the crackdown was held. I'm Charles de Ledesma.
0: There's more news and the latest developments at apnews.com. I'm Ben Thomas. 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

0: There will definitely be a summery feel to the air this afternoon as temperatures climb into the upper 80s, 30 degrees Celsius, with mostly sunny skies prevailing across northern Maine and western New Brunswick. Partly cloudy skies tonight, lows in the upper 50s, 15 degrees Celsius. Not as warm tomorrow with increasing clouds, highs in the mid and upper 70s, 25 degrees Celsius. Friday night looking cloudy, with a chance for showers developing in spots, lows near 55, 13 degrees Celsius. Saturday looking cloudy with showers at times, highs in the low 70s, 23 degrees Celsius. And the forecast for Sunday, cloudy and cooler with showers around at times, highs in the low 60s, 17 degrees Celsius. That's a check on your latest forecast. I'm Precision Weather Meteorologist Steve Adamson for WHOU.
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We are not only rocking the night, but we're rocking the drive time getting there. 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

0: That is Skinnerd on your radio at WHOU. 16 past 5, 16 past 6 Atlantic. Hard to top that, isn't it? Yeah, well, we can do it. You just have to stick around. In fact, we're going to do it next. But I do want to mention that we've got 84 degrees on the outside. I even hit refresh on the thermometer to be sure. But 84 degrees, 29 Celsius. Tonight's looking like a few clouds rolling in, partly cloudy, but only 57 for a temperature overnight. That's not bad at all. Friday looks mostly sunny. We're not going to be quite as hot. I think we can do 80. I think 80 will work. Yeah, mostly sunny, 80. I think that's just about perfect. So I'm looking forward to a Friday, but enjoying all we can out of a Thursday. Congratulations once again to our winner. We had a winner picking up a pair of tickets to Jelly Roll. That was part of the County Yankee Hot Ticket giveaway. So our winner is Jim Madigan, and he is going to the show. Sold out show, but he got tickets from us because... well, he's a winner. 100.1 FM.
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0: didn't mean to turn you on. That is Robert Palmer at WHOU, the station driving you home safely. Or actually, if you don't want to go home, we can take a different route. We can take the long way, actually. Maybe a little scenic route on the way home and some scenic music. And let's look ahead, because I did get a lot of requests through the whole day for drive time music. And that includes a little Bad Company, a little Ace Frehley, and a couple of other tidbits just along the path here as we cruise together. I want to remind you that on Saturday, this coming Saturday, at the HBMI Community Center out on the Foxcroft Road, they're having a beautiful community health fair. They do this annually, and it's a really, really big deal. Free health screenings and all kinds of information. Anything you need to know, you know, they can at least supply the information and direct you in the right direction. Maybe do some free screenings if that's what you're looking for. We'll be out there broadcasting live. Jason and I are going to go out there. I'm going to get his blood pressure checked while we're there, and maybe a couple of other things for him, too. We'll get him all shaped up and shipped out. We hope to see you out there. It's going to be a great day. Again, it's from 10 to 1 on Saturday on the Foxcroft Road.
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1: Drive Time Music right there. That is Def Leppard, Foolin' at WHOU. And that is a wrap. I'm Janelle Roberts, thanking you for spending your Thursday right here with me. It's been a hot one. All the way around, it's been a hot one. But it's been a great one. And tomorrow, well, that is Friday. And we're going to do it in pure Friday style. Have yourself a beautiful night and stay here because, well, Throwback Nation's coming your way. And Tony's got a lot lined up. In the morning, you'll be pleasantly surprised with the sounds of Greg Koster filling in for Chris tomorrow morning. And then, of course, Kevin in the midday. And let's meet back here at 2, okay? Have a great night.
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0: and Ben Thomas. As Russia's war in Ukraine drags on, President Volodymyr Zelensky is calling for face-to-face negotiations with his Russian counterpart, Vladimir Putin. Sagar Magani has the latest.
1: In the first public letter Zelensky sent Putin since Russia launched its full-scale invasion in 2022, he pitched meeting in a neutral country like Switzerland. At the White House,
2: I'm glad that they're maybe talking about meeting.
1: President Trump would not say what concessions he's urged Putin to make for ending the war.
2: They're going to make compromises. I suggested those compromises.
1: Zelensky appears to be trying to seize a pivotal moment in the war as his forces start to regain some battlefield leverage, largely through improved long-range strike capabilities. Putin says Russia will boost its air defenses to counter recent Ukrainian drone strikes that have reached deep inside his country. Sagar Magani, Washington.
0: The U.S. has imposed sanctions on Cuba's president, Miguel Díaz-Canel, along with four others, including the son of former President Raul Castro. Meanwhile, our Christiana Mesquita reports from Havana that Cuba's now dealing with a garbage crisis.
3: Piles of trash in almost every corner is just another issue Cubans have had to endure since early this year when the United States imposed an oil blockade. Trucks cannot make collections regularly, and people and vehicles have to maneuver around mountains of garbage.
0: Hezbollah has rejected the latest ceasefire agreement between Israel and the Lebanese government. It's demanding a complete Israeli withdrawal from Lebanon. And former Trump National Security Advisor John Bolton's agreed to plead guilty to a single count of retaining classified information. The deal could allow him to avoid prison time. This is AP News. Damian Troisi has today's AP Markets Report.
4: Stocks shook off an early stumble and gained ground on Wall Street Thursday. The S&P 500 rose 0.4%. The Dow rose 1.7%. The technology-heavy Nasdaq fell 0.1%. A sharp drop for some big technology stocks weighed down the market most of the day. Broadcom and Micron Technology were two of the heaviest weights. But oil prices fell nearly 3%, relieving pressure on stocks. Treasury yields fell in the bond market, also easing pressure on Wall Street. Banks and small companies helped lead the way for the broader gains. Damian Troisi, New York.
0: As for oil prices, Brent crude settled just above $95 per barrel. AAA puts the national average for a gallon of gas just above $4.24. And mortgage rates have eased a little, the average 30-year dropping below 6.5%. There's more news at apnews.com. I'm Ben Thomas. 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
6: Quiet weather about northern Maine and western New Brunswick tonight with clear to partly cloudy skies. Lows in the upper 50s, 15 degrees Celsius. Clouds increasing for Friday, not as warm as today was. Highs in the upper 70s, 25 degrees Celsius. Friday night, cloudy with a chance for showers and spots as a frontal system approaches. Lows in the mid-50s, 14 degrees Celsius. Saturday, cloudy and cooler with showers around at times. Highs in the low 60s, 17 degrees Celsius. And the weather stays unsettled into Sunday with cloudy skies and cool conditions. Showers around at times, highs in the low 60s, 17 degrees.

0: degrees Celsius. That's a check on your latest forecast. I'm Precision Weather Meteorologist Steve Adamson for WHOU.
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3: Some things don't last.

0: News, I'm Ben Thomas. The Colorado courts reversed homicide convictions against two paramedics in the ketamine overdose death of Elijah McClain after the black man was pinned down by police. Ed Donahue has details.
1: New trials are being ordered for Aurora Fire Rescue paramedics Jeremy Cooper and Peter Chikuniak. In 2019, McClain's final words, "I can't breathe," foreshadowed those of George Floyd a year later in Minneapolis. McClain had been forcibly restrained and put in a neck hole by police, who stopped him in response to a suspicious person complaint. Criminal charges against paramedics and emergency medical technicians involved in police custody cases are rare. Their defense attorneys argued they followed their training in giving ketamine, and prosecutors did not prove ketamine is what killed McClain. Cooper did not serve any prison time. Chikuniak was released from prison 2 years ago. I'm Ed Donahue.
0: The Trump administration's upping pressure on Cuba with new sanctions on its president and four others. Russian President Vladimir Putin's vowing to strengthen air defenses as Ukrainian drone attacks reach deeper into his country. Hezbollah has rejected the latest ceasefire agreement between Israel and the Lebanese government. And Haya Panjwani reports wildfires in the U.S. are reversing progress against smog.
2: A new study finds between 2003 and 2015, the U.S. national average smog level dropped by 11%. But since 2015, it's increased by 4%. Scientists are afraid that a dozen years of progress will be wiped out in about 20 years as a warmer world makes larger wildfires. The study says the extra smog, mostly in the northern Rockies and Midwest, means smog deaths have increased by 318 per year since 2013. I'm Haya Panjwani.
0: And the Kennedy Center's removing references to President Trump from letterhead, email, and other documents after a federal judge ruled Trump's name was added illegally. This is AP News. The Carolina Hurricanes look to bounce back from a Game 1 loss in the Stanley Cup Final when they host the Vegas Golden Knights again tonight. Gethin Kulbaugh has the NBA Finals.
3: The New York Knicks made it 12 straight playoff wins after rallying from 14 down in the second half to beat the San Antonio Spurs 105-95 in Game 1 of the NBA Finals. Jalen Brunson had 30 points to lead all scorers.
4: It's just a credit to the mentality we have as a team, but we can't just be satisfied that we have a long way to go. We have a lot of things we can do to be better, but I'm happy we came with a win.
3: There has been no announcement that President Trump plans to attend an NBA Finals game at New York's Madison Square Garden next week. However, NBA Commissioner Adam Silver hinted at Trump's intentions when he said sports remains something that unifies even in divided times. The New York Post reported Garden officials have performed security walkthroughs in anticipation. I'm Gethin Kulbaugh.
0: The latest at APNews.com. I'm Ben Thomas. 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
6: Quiet weather about northern Maine and western New Brunswick tonight with clear to partly cloudy skies. Lows in the upper 50s, 15 degrees Celsius. Clouds increasing for Friday, not as warm as today was. Highs in the upper 70s, 25 degrees Celsius. Friday night, cloudy with a chance for showers and spots as a frontal system approaches. Lows in the mid-50s, 14 degrees Celsius. Saturday, cloudy and cooler with showers around at times. Highs in the low 60s, 17 degrees Celsius. And the weather stays unsettled into Sunday with cloudy skies and cool conditions. Showers around at times. Highs in the low 60s, 17 degrees Celsius. That's a check on your latest forecast. I'm Precision Weather Meteorologist Steve Adamson for WHOU.
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100.1 WHOU. I'm Tony the Reno, and thanks for listening to Throwback Nation Radio tonight. We love to be your connection to everything going on around town and playing all these great songs. Thanks for hanging with us and staying in the know at 100.1 WHOU.

WHOU. How are you? I'm Tony Marino. It's a great night to win Earth, Wind & Fire Lionel Richie tickets right here. All yours. All you have to do is hang tight with us. Your winning song, the one from Lionel that's going to help win you the tickets to Eddie Stop on the North American Tour. Sing a song all night long where we'll be dancing the aisles with Lionel and Earth, Wind & Fire. Stay with us. It's all yours next.

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